Ken Bruce here. 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

Right now, Scotland needs O positive blood donors. O positive is the most common blood type in Scotland. More than 40% of people living here have it. And while this means there will always be more potential O positive donors, it also means more O positive patients need it. And that's why this blood type is so incredibly valuable for patients. If you've never given blood before or haven't for a while, now's the time to donate. Blood donation sessions are held regularly across Glasgow and the West, and Glasgow Blood Donor Centre is open 7 days a week. Book your appointment at scotblood.co.uk.

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Andrew Lou Goldham, Laurie Johnson, George Martin, Herb Alpert, Percy Faith, Sounds Orchestral, Tony Hatch, and many others. I'm Tony Curry. I'll be with you every week on this station with The Lively Lounge. Tuesdays at 3 on HBS Glasgow. You're in the

Legislation has made it an offence to smoke within 15 metres of an NHS hospital building. So anyone smoking within 15 metres will be asked to stop and could be issued with a £50 penalty. It's important that patients, staff and visitors are aware of this law so we can all keep hospital sites smoke-free. 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

Right now, Scotland needs O-negative blood donors. O-negative blood is the only type that can be safely given to anyone in an emergency. However, although O-negative blood donors can help 100% of the population, less than 10% of the population have O-negative blood. That's why this blood type is so incredibly valuable for patients. If you've never given blood before or haven't for a while, now's the time to donate. Blood donation sessions are held regularly across Glasgow and the West, and Glasgow Blood Donor Centre is open 7 days a week. Book your appointment at scotblood.co.uk.

Hi there. Nice to meet you. I'm Lindsay, and yes, I'm an alcoholic, but I'm 3 years sober. I'm sober because I came to Alcoholics Anonymous, a safe space where I found understanding, support from people who know what it's like to have problems with alcohol. They've walked in my shoes and built a community that embraces hope and healing. They've got a solution that works, and I'm an example of that. How? Well, we go to meetings, not like the ones on the telly. It's about connecting, sharing our experiences and learning from one another. We talk about our struggles, our victories, and the tools we use to maintain our sobriety. It's so empowering. We get a sponsor, a person who's just a little further ahead of us in our recovery, and we go through the 12-step program of recovery. That's it. But it's not just about getting sober. It's about staying sober. When I came to Alcoholics Anonymous, I had my doubts, but 3 years on, a day at a time, I'm living proof. With incredible support of the most incredible people, the strength I've found within myself and the tools of recovery, I've built a good life for myself, a life I'm proud of. Sobriety isn't just about quitting alcohol. It's about embracing a whole beautiful new way of living. If you're not sure, come and find out. That's perfectly okay. Alcoholics Anonymous provides a warm welcome whether you think you're an alcoholic or just curious to find out more. But if alcohol is costing you more than just money, then there's a seat for you. If you're scared or unsure, I was too. We all were. You're not alone, and you're never alone once you come and join us. There's no interview, no forms to fill in, no questions asked. You just need to come, listen, and that's all you need to do to make a start. It's easy to find us. Visit the Alcoholics Anonymous website or call our Scottish helpline to find us. 0131 225 2727. There are hundreds of meetings a week in Glasgow, so there's a meeting for you and near you. What have you got to lose? Alcoholics Anonymous didn't just save my life, it gave me a life worth living. Give us a call. 0131 225 2727. That call might just set you free. If you're struggling with alcohol, there's hope and healing waiting for you in Alcoholics Anonymous. You're not alone. Maybe see you at a meeting soon.

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Are you an absolutely huge fonter or a zoom-inner? 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
2: From the Sky News Centre at 5, Sir Keir Starmer says he'll set out the path ahead for his party later, despite facing the threat of a leadership challenge. The Prime Minister's making a major speech after disastrous election results last week. One of his MPs, Catherine West, says she'll begin the process of trying to oust him today. She says the Cabinet's sitting on its hands.
3: That level of inertia in the face of the election defeat that we saw on Thursday is a disgrace. Working people sent us a message on Thursday. We have to listen to that and we have to change.
2: A flight carrying 20 British nationals rescued from a cruise ship stricken with hantavirus has landed in the UK. The passengers have been taken to Arrow Park Hospital on Merseyside for observation. There's a warning a significant proportion of the UK population's isolating itself or excessively doom-scrolling when feeling low. The Mental Health Foundation's found they're the most common coping mechanisms to deal with stress and anxiety. Tea lovers are being warned global warming is changing the way our tea tastes. A new report by Christian Aid says rising temperatures and worsening weather extremes are starting to make it more bitter. To sport now, and Arsenal survived a huge scare to keep the Premier League title race in their hands in a tense 1-0 win at West Ham. The host controversially had a stoppage time equaliser ruled out by VAR. Boss Mikel Arteta feels the officials made the right call.
4: In my opinion, it's very clear. If I was on the other side, I would do the same. I think I was very clear in Madrid with certain action that we got punished as well, because there are the rules and we ask for consistency within those rules. So, very pleased, because that was a big game to win.
2: Celtic kept the pressure on Scottish Premiership leaders' hearts after a 3-1 win at home to Rangers in the Old Firm derby. And Adolescents won 4 awards at this year's BAFTA TV Awards. The Celebrity Traitors won Best Reality and Fan Voted Memorable Moment category as well. That's the latest from Sky News. I'm Chris Milligan.
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8: Whoa, whoa, whoa, let's get together.
9: Hi, on the programme this time, I'm getting together with an American singer-songwriter and actress, Miley Cyrus. After playing minor roles in the television series Doc and the film Big Fish in her childhood, she became a teen idol starring as the character Miley Stewart in the Disney Channel television series Hannah Montana in 2006.
8: Whoa, whoa, whoa, let's get together.
9: Together. She has 8 top 10 entries in the US Billboard Hot 100 and has earned numerous awards and nominations. Her first song is a pop rock song with Miley performing as Hannah Montana, the alter ego of Miley Stewart, the character she played in Hannah Montana.
7: Yeah.
9: The theme song for the television series is called The Best of Both Worlds.

Miley Cyrus's birth name, Destiny Hope, reflects her parents' belief that she would accomplish great things. And she was often given the nickname Smiley, which was later shortened to Miley, because she often smiled as an infant. She grew up on a 500-acre farm in Franklin and attended Heritage Elementary School. In 2001, when she was 8, her family moved to Toronto, Canada, while her father filmed the television series Doc. After Billy Ray took her to see a 2001 Mirvish production of Mamma Mia at the Royal Alexandra Theatre, Miley grabbed his arm and told him, "This is what I want to do, Daddy. I want to be an actress." So she began singing and acting classes at the Armstrong Acting Studio in Toronto. "He Could Be the One" became Miley's best charting song as Montana and her first top 10 single. Ooh,

Miley Cyrus auditioned for the role of the title character's best friend in the television series Hannah Montana when she was just 11 years old. She was then recalled to audition for the lead role instead, despite being denied the part at first because she was too young and too small. She was selected as the lead because of her singing and acting abilities. The instant success of the series led her to being labelled a teen idol, and she toured with the Cheetah Girls as Hannah Montana in September 2006, performing songs from the show's first season. Ready, Steady, Go, a duet with her father, Billy Ray Cyrus, was released as the lead single from Home at Last, Billy Ray Cyrus's 10th studio album. The song is a soft country ballad with some use of pop and rock elements, which became Miley's debut in country music. Here they are to sing.

In 2007, Miley released a two-disc album called Hannah Montana 2 Meet Miley Cyrus. One was the second soundtrack by Hannah Montana. The other was Miley's debut studio album. This became her second to reach the top of the Billboard 200 and has sold over 3 million copies since its release. See You Again was released as the lead single from the album, and it was a commercial success, peaking at number 10 in the Billboard Hot 100. Miley Cyrus signed a 4-album record contract with Hollywood Records to distribute her non-Hannah Montana music. The song introduced her to new audiences and new countries, paving the way for future hits.

Kelly cites Elvis Presley as her biggest inspiration. She's also cited artists such as Madonna, Dolly Parton, Timberland, Joan Jett, Lil' Kim, Shania Twain, Hanson, One Republic and Britney Spears as influences. And since the start of her musical career, she has been described as being mainly a pop artist. Miley embarked on her highly successful Best of Both Worlds tour in 2007 to 2008 to promote its release. Ticketmaster officials commented at the time that there hadn't been a demand of this level or intensity since the Beatles or Elvis. Start All Over is the final single from her debut album, Meet Miley Cyrus. The song has prominent pop rock characteristics and is lyrically about having a second chance in a romantic

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1: In 2008, Miley hoped that the release of the album Breakout would help her distance herself from the pop artist image, and it features her experimenting with various genres. She co-wrote 8 songs from the album and was quoted as saying, "I just hope this album showcases that more than anything, I'm a writer." Like most of the songs in Breakout, Miley conceived 7 things whilst travelling on the Best of Both Worlds tour. She said, "I was locked up in the bus the entire time, and it was such a great time for me to have a minute to myself. It was great to go through all the different stages of what's been going on in the last couple of years, and I just thought it'd be fun to start writing." Miley says 7 Things was inspired by the breakup with an ex-boyfriend, saying that she was going through many different emotions while trying to write the song, and that the use of the word hate demonstrated how furious she was.

this next song, The Climb, was not intentionally written for the 2009 musical film Hannah Montana, the movie. Co-writer Jesse Alexander conceived the song's melody while driving to the home of songwriting partner John Mabe. Once she arrived, they developed a song about overcoming life's obstacles, inspired by their personal struggles in the music industry. The song was rejected by several country artists before being picked up by Peter Chelsom, the director of Hannah Montana, the movie, who gave it to Miley to record for the film. He said that the song turned up the film's musical level by tapping into Miley's newfound vocal range.

0: Here's a song now that was created for the 2009 musical film Hannah Montana the Movie. It's called Hoedown Throwdown. Hannah, of course, stars as the famous pop star sent to reconnect with her southern roots and family. The film's director, Peter Chelsom, felt the movie needed a big dance number similar to the Macarena in 1995 or the Funky Chicken in 1950. He knew he wanted a song in which Miley Cyrus's character, Miley Stewart, called the dance steps that captured her real silliness physically and her great abandon.
1: Boom, clap, boom, dick,

I suppose it would look great in the film. Pop it, lock it, polka dot it, country fighting, hip hop, hip hop. Hoedown, throwdown. Jump to the left. Miley Cyrus is an avid supporter of the City of Hope National Medical Center in California, attending benefit concerts in 2008, 2009 and 2012. Also in 2008 and 9, her Best of Both Worlds and Wonder World tours for every concert ticket sold, she donated $1 to the organization. Party in the USA was originally intended for Jessie J, but after deciding it was not edgy enough for her, they passed it to Miley, and they kind of slightly adjusted the lyrics to fit her persona. Miley chose it for the Time of Our Lives album, partly due to a need for tracks, and the song is a pop song, while the lyrics reflect her relocating from Nashville, Tennessee to Hollywood.

hoping to foster a more mature image, Miley Cyrus starred in the film The Last Song in 2010. It received a generally negative critical reaction, although it was a box office hit. While filming, she began a romantic relationship with a co-star, Liam Hemsworth. Miley Cyrus further attempted to change her image with the release of her third studio album, Can't Be Tamed, in 2010. The album featured a more dance-orientated sound than her prior releases. When I Look At You was used to promote the 2010 film The Last Song, in which she stars as Veronica Ronnie Miller, an angry, rebellious adolescent forced to spend a summer with her estranged father. The Last Song's fits the concept of the film well, according to Miley. When she sings When I Look At You, she thinks of family and love. It's kind of what the movie's all about.

0: She later confirmed she would not be going back to college for the time being, stating that she's a firm believer that you can go back at any age you want, and that she had worked very hard to get to where she is now and wanted to enjoy it while it lasts. Miley has said that this next song, called Can't Be Tamed, applies to different situations. Personally, to her, it's about being in a cage and people looking at you. As for others, she believed it could describe high school in a situation where someone is feeling that they have to be one way to be in a clique when they actually want to be just who they are. A relationship or whatever is just about breaking out and feeling free.
1: For those who

In 2012, Miley appeared in the films LOL and So Undercover. Then she was also confirmed as the primary voice actress in the feature film Hotel Transylvania, but dropped out of the project to coordinate on a musical comeback. In January 2013, she ended her contract for recording with Hollywood Records, and later that month, she signed a recording contract with RCA Records. Then in March, she confirmed her fourth studio album would be released by the end of 2013. We Can't Stop is the lead single from the album. It's our party, we can do what we-

2013, Miley Cyrus hired Larry Rudolph to be her manager, who's best known for representing Britney Spears. Having signed a new recording contract with RCA to distribute her future releases, Wrecking Ball, a pop ballad which lyrically discusses the deterioration of a relationship originally written with Beyoncé in mind, was released. The song became an instant hit, and the music video showed her swinging from a wrecking ball, which was viewed over 19 million times within its first day of release. The single became her first single to top the Hot 100 chart in the United States, selling over 2 million copies.

In the early years of her career, Miley Cyrus had a generally wholesome image as a teen idol. Then in the following years, her image continued to shift dramatically as she attempted to distance herself from her teenage years, releasing controversial music videos for her songs. Her behaviour generated a considerable amount of controversy throughout 2013 and 14, although godmother Dolly Parton stated that the girl can write, the girl can sing, the girl's smart, she doesn't have to be so drastic, but I will respect her choices. I did it my way, so why can't she do it her way? Adore You is a pop and contemporary R&B ballad released to re-establish her music career, in which she discusses her affections towards her boyfriend.

just one more song to go. I hope that you've enjoyed listening to the music of Miley Cyrus, and you'll join me, Norman Ross, next time. This last song, called Malibu, is about Miley getting back together with her fiancé Liam Hemsworth after the breakup in 2013. Malibu is a surfing town north of Los Angeles, where Miley and Liam had a $2.5 million house in the city limits.

0: dream.
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3: From the Sky News Centre at 6. Sir Keir Starmer will promise to face up to the big challenges in a speech later. The Prime Minister will attempt to reset his government after disastrous election results in England, Scotland and Wales last week. He'll pledge to tackle the cost of living crisis by forging closer ties with the European Union. 20 British nationals who were trapped on board the cruise ship hit by hantavirus have arrived back in the UK. The passengers, who landed in Manchester last night, are now in isolation on the Arrow Park Hospital in the Wirral. Meanwhile, a French traveller started showing symptoms of the virus on their repatriation flight. Dr. Tedros Adhanom Ghebreyesus from the World Health Organization says they'll be retested.
4: It may not be even associated with hantavirus. Of course, it should be checked. But with age comes many health challenges. That was actually one of the concerns we had with this ship.
3: There's a warning we're relying on harmful and unhealthy habits to manage our mental health. The Mental Health Foundation's found self-isolation and doom-scrolling are some of the most common coping mechanisms. In football, Arsenal have taken a major step towards their first Premier League title in more than 20 years. They beat strugglers West Ham 1-0 after they had a stoppage time equaliser disallowed by VAR. Arsenal manager Mikel Arteta welcomed the outcome.
5: Very brave, but very consistent with what they've been talking about all season. So when I have to be critical, I have been. And today I have to praise them, at least for giving the option to a referee to decide. Away from the lights and the chaos, to give clarity to him to make the right call.
3: The leaders are 5 points clear of Manchester City, with two matches left. And Dame Mary Berry says she was so proud to have received the BAFTA Fellowship at last night's TV BAFTAs. Adolescence was the big winner, taking home 4 awards. That's the latest.
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7: Hello again and welcome along to the A to Z of Pop with me, Richard Smith. Now, during the next hour, I'm going to be featuring songs and artists from the 1960s to today whose name or title begins with the same letter.

So on the programme today, I'm going to be taking an A to Z look at the letter C, with performances by artists including Eddie Cochran, Elton John and Dua Lipa, Robbie Williams, Status Quo, Kelly Clarkson, Sam Brown and The Carpenters. And if that wasn't enough, during the show, I'll be introducing you to our brand new feature, same title, different song. But more about that later. Anyway, all you have to do for the next hour is to just settle back, relax, and stay tuned to us here on your favourite station for the A to Z of Pop. And to get us away to the very best possible start, it's a memory from 1985. The unlikely combination of Philip Bailey from Earth, Wind & Fire and Phil Collins from Genesis. And a number one hit for them that spent 12 weeks on the UK charts. It's That Easy Lover. Welcome along to the A to Z of the letter C.

Yeah, from the Trolls and Picture soundtrack, Justin Timberlake in his role as Branch. I've never seen the film itself, but yeah, he voiced the character Branch. From the film Trolls, Can't Stop the Feeling from 2016. Before that, it was Philip Bailey and Phil Collins all together in 1985, and Easy Lover. Very nice it was too. Now then, the oldest record on today's programme comes by way of originally 1959. Now, Eddie Cochran died in 1960 while he was on tour in the UK, but this was released in 1961, in December of that year. It's called Weekend. It's Eddie Cochran.

0: I've never actually been able to make my mind up about that particular tune. It's a fusion of Rocket Man, Sacrifice, Kiss the Bride, and the album track Where's the Shura? Elton John and Dua Lipa, remixed by P-Now. I think that's how you say it. Nicholas Littlemore, Peter Mays and Sam Littlemore were the members of P-Now, Australian remixers. And that came out in 2021, big number one in the UK, Cold Heart it was called. That's what made it qualify for this particular show. And from 1961, just the 60 years apart, you understand, Eddie Cochran and That Weekend. And very nice it was too. Now, if you've just tuned in our way, hello there, it's the A to Z of Pop with me, Richard Smith. And on the show today, we're looking at song titles and artists that all begin with the same letter of the alphabet. Now, the focus today is on the letter C, with hits from the 1960s to today. So please do stay with us if you can, right here on your favourite radio station for some more from the files of the A to Z of Pop. Moving our attention now to 1995 and a tune called Baby Baby by Corona.
1: Baby Baby!
0: Just said that.
1: Why can't

from their album Say Chic. Written by Bernard Edwards and Nile Rodgers, of course it was Chic, and Le Freak from 1978, and before that, the fantastically named members of Corona, who were Olga De Souza, who was the lead singer, and Francesco Bontempi. I love the fact that he's named himself after an organ. Corona from 1995 and Baby Baby. We'll move on to a tune from 2003. Here's Robbie Williams, a little ditty entitled Come Undone.

0: Robbie Williams from 2003, a number four hit for him, Come Undone from the LP Escapology. Well, as you've probably gathered so far, you're tuned in to the A to Z of Pop with me, Richard Smith. It's a look at the songs and the stars from the 60s to today that begin with the same letter of the alphabet. And today we're looking at titles and artists beginning with the letter C. You see, Come Undone, Chic, Corona, Cold Heart, that's how it works. It's ever so simple. Anyway, coming up in the second half of the show, there's more hits and memories for you, just like this.
1: It's Richard Smith and the A to Z of Pop, stopping today at the letter C.

0: playing your kind of music on your favourite station. It's Richard Smith and the A to Z of Pop.
1: Now that sounds all right to me, so please do stay with us for the next 30 minutes or so right here on your favourite station for much more from the files of the A to Z of Pop. Anyway, it's time now for this.
2: Richard Smith's A to Z of Pop. Same title, different song.
1: Yes, it's exactly how it sounds. Using today's letter C, I've trawled through the record library here at the station and found two songs which have the same title but are completely different songs. So here's the first one of today's selection covering that letter C from 1964. Here's the Fortunes.

defy anybody not to be nodding their head for the last 3.5 minutes there. Yeah, from 1973, number 5 hit, taken from the LP Hello Caroline Status Quo. And before that, from 1964, it was their second single, The Fortunes, who were, if you didn't know,

if you weren't sure, they were called Worlds Apart and featured in 1994 when they brought that out, Could It Be I'm Falling In Love, Steve Hart, Cal Cooper and Nathan Moore, he of Brother Beyond fame. Yeah, amongst a couple of others who may or may not have been in around the studio at the same time. Worlds Apart, covering a tune from 1972 done by the Spinners, or as we know them over here, the Detroit Spinners. Yeah, that would be a completely different sound altogether, wouldn't it, if it was just the Spinners. And, Could It Be I'm Falling In Love? And before that, it was American singer Kelly Clarkson, who rose to fame after winning the first season of American Idol, and Since You've Been Gone from 2005, a number 5 hit on the UK charts for her. Now, if you just tuned in our way, hello there, it's the A to Z of Pop here with me, Richard Smith, and on the show today we're looking at song titles and artists that all begin with the same letter of the alphabet. Now, as you've probably worked out so far, the object of our attentions today is the letter C. You see, Could It Be I'm Falling In Love, Kelly Clarkson and Caroline. That's how it works. It's so simple. It's the only way they will let me do it. Trust me, that's how it works. So please do stay with us, if you can, right here on your favourite station for some more from the files of the A to Z of Pop. Well, that's not gone down well in the office, I can tell you. Now then, we'll move on very shortly to a tune from 1989 from Sam Brown. Yes, Joe Brown's daughter, and Can I Get a Witness? But to take us there from 2013, a big number one on the UK charts, well known as much for its video as its lyrical content. This will be Miley Cyrus then.

0: All Very Excitable, a tune originally from 1963, written by Holland Dozier Holland for Marvin Gaye. It was also done in 1964 by Dusty Springfield, 1967 Stevie Wonder, the Checkmates in 1967 as well, the Buckinghams in 1968, but just there, a bit of a treat for you, from her LP Stop in 1989, Sam Brown and Can I Get a Witness. And before that, from 2013, a tune originally written with Beyoncé in mind. Can't imagine Beyoncé straddling a wrecking ball, I have to say, somewhere. Miley Cyrus and a big number one for her with that wrecking ball. And there we are. That almost concludes our look at the letter C for today. I have simply no idea where the time goes anymore.
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0: Now that is a terrific idea, and I'm going to do that just as soon as I get home. Anyway, I really do hope that you've enjoyed the last hour rediscovering all those hits and memories. It's been a bit of all right, hasn't it? Yeah, I thought so as well, thank you. Until the next time then, this is Richard Smith saying thank you very much indeed for your company on the programme today. And it's on to my final tune for this time around. We're going to finish with a song from 1978. Didn't do that well in the UK charts. It only got as high as number 40. Written originally by Juice Newton. And it was unusual for the fact that it was Karen Carpenter from The Carpenters who chose to do this particular song and not her brother Richard Carpenter. It is Sweet Sweet Smile. Thanks for listening. I'll see you later. Take care. Ta-ra!

James Brown, I feel good to begin the programme. Welcome to an hour of music with me, Gordon Boyle, here on the Hospital Broadcasting Service. The subject on this occasion is... Yes, you may recognise the theme from The Good, The Bad and The Ugly. So for the next hour, I'll be playing songs which include the words good, songs that include the word bad, and hopefully it won't get ugly. Michael Jackson is here now to add his badness.

1987, and one of his three top 10 hits during that year, Michael Jackson with Bad. Good riddance often goes with bad rubbish, but Joe Armstrong of Green Day now adds something positive to being dumped.

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1: Green Day, Good Riddance, Time of Your Life. And along similar lines, Daniel Powter takes advantage of a 2004 TV advert for Coca-Cola. Ironically, the song is entitled Bad Day.

Daniel Powter's Bad Day. Despite it being apparently a bad day, it was nominated for Best Male Vocal Performance at the 49th Grammy Awards, so not too bad after all. And next, from an album that sold over 30 million copies worldwide, going with the theme of this programme, Goodbye Yellow Brick Road.

Goodbye Yellow Brick Road, the Elton John classic. From good to bad, you know you can't help but like this, Creedence Clearwater Revival, and after that, despite the bad moon, Herman's Hermits have a pleasant awakening.

Sherman's Hermits, what a pleasant way to wake up. Now, if your name is Alexandra Burke, bad boys are never far away. No doubt they're by the name of Simon Cowell, or maybe even Flo Rida.

she was discovered on The X Factor, but despite that, she's made a name for herself in musical theatre, including Sister Act and the Bodyguard stage shows. Alexandra Burke, as we heard, with Bad Boys. We go from bad to good now, courtesy of the Beach Boys.

I have to say, I absolutely love that one. Good Vibrations by the Beach Boys. 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But if you're finding the badness all too much, you can make it good by requesting your choice of music every evening on the Open Line Request Programme. 0141 221 4043 is the number to dial. 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Drop us a line, then the time to tune in is every evening between 8 and 10 p.m.

I know what you're thinking. Why on earth is he playing the can-can? The reason is, the actor who recorded it was bad manners. I have a challenge for you now, so listen very carefully. Which UK TV series was this next song the theme tune to? The song is I Could Be So Good For You by Dennis Waterman. The answer is coming up.

0: I've never heard of Dennis Waterman. Those were the words of my better half when she saw the playlist for this programme, but that was until I played it. Then she recognised she knew it as a theme tune to Minder, as no doubt you did as well. Jimmy Dean is next with quite a scary warning.
1: Big John. Big John.
2: Every morning at the mine you could see him arrive. He stood 6 foot six and weighed 245, kind of broad at the shoulder and narrow at the hip. And everybody knew you didn't give no lip to Big

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And as smoke and gas belched out of that mine, everybody knew it was the end of the line for Big John.

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They just placed a marble stand in front of it. These few words are written on that stand. At the bottom of this mine lies one hell of a man. Big John.

Jimmy Dean, I'm not too sure what height he was. I happen to be 6'2" tall. Some people call me big, but I get the impression I'd be dwarfed by the man mountain called Big Bad John.

Golly, Miss Molly, Little Richard, of course. As you may be pleased to know that while the next song is not about being bad, it's about something that ain't.

Meatloaf, 2 out of 3 ain't bad. And moving on, Ed Sheeran caught us all by surprise with this because it's relatively upbeat. Predictably though, he blames his bad habits on someone else. Every time

Ed Sheeran's bad habits, what they are in reality. We'll keep this a family show. Sadly, that's all I have time for in this hour of music. Before I sign off with Take That's Back for Good, I'll leave you with a bad joke. What do you call a can opener that doesn't work? A can't opener. Until next time, from me, Gordon Boyle, take care and thanks for your company. Bye for now.

Katie Tunstall. Suddenly I see you starting us off on the open line from the Hospital Broadcasting Service. It's myself, Jeff. I'm here with you until 10 o'clock. Thank you very much for joining us. And we've got some great music on its way. A little bit of Train, some Happy Mondays. We also have Bringing It Back Home, a bit of Texas. The band, not the place. The Cooks, Barry White, oh my goodness, could go on and on. And it is an open line. So our lines are open. We would love to hear from you. And I'll let you know exactly how you can get involved throughout the show after the next track. So it is your open line. And if you're listening to, especially if you're joining us live on Sunday evening at the same time as I'm in this studio, I'll let you know how you can get your music on this very show. Right now, a bit of Train, hey, and this is Hey Soul Sister. Hey.

Stephen Hay, soul sister from 2009, recorded in London, but Train R from the USA, forming in San Francisco back in 1993. There we go. That's a while ago now, isn't it? and still playing today. We're going to bring it a little bit closer to home. We gradually do it. Work our way back. We started in Scotland, went far away, and we will work our way back. But you can take us anywhere in the world. Any kind of music you like, any genre, artist, whatever you're feeling. If you're listening to us live on Sunday evening, I would absolutely love to hear from you. You can let us know a song that we can add to our playlist. And the number to text the studio or WhatsApp is this: 07756 434 225. 07756 434 225. I'll give you that number again in just a moment. The next song that I've got queued up was originally going to be called Groovy Afro, but that was changed after the band The Farm similarly, named one of their songs Groovy Train. So there we go. I will let you hear that. You might work it out in a moment. But if you want to give us something more straightforward, not that cryptic, just a song, a band, an artist, a mood, you can do it to this number. Why not text or WhatsApp this? 07756 434 225. 07756 434 225. Okay, so we're going back to 1990 now. And this one featured on the band's third album, Pills and Thrills and Belly Aches. It's the Happy Mondays. And it's not Groovy Afro, it's Kinky Afro.

That record sold over 2 million copies back in 1974. Rock the Boat from the Hughes Corporation, formed in Santa Monica, California. Sounds nice, doesn't it? Oh, no, we've had a little bit of sun, haven't we? Just a little bit today. Maybe you're in hospital. Maybe a brighter view has been nice. Maybe you have been out and about. Either way, hopefully it's been a pleasant weekend, or the best it can be for you. Here at Hospital Broadcasting Service, we're here every single day, every single day. So if you're listening to us on our Monday morning repeat, happy Monday. Oh, we had the happy Mondays. Should have said that at the time. Or you may be listening to us again on our website, hbs.org.uk, hbs.org.uk. But the third group, you're all important, but the third group, the ones that may be listening live on Sunday evening, I would love to have you involved in the show. It'd be great to hear from you on text or WhatsApp. I'll give you the number again after this next song. Remember, nothing is really out of bounds. This is incredibly offensive, but no, I've not really had anything that we've never had to play, so that's going well, and that's been many years. Where's a group that's been about for many years as well? And I said we'd bring it home. That's a great one. What an intro as well. So I'm going to stop talking. Texas, I Don't Want a Lover.

Shine On by the Cooks on HBS. Before that, we had I Don't Want a Lover, Texas, their debut breakthrough hit single from 1989. Wow, 1989. There we go. How young were you then? Maybe you were minus numbers. Maybe. Maybe, if you're so lucky. yeah, they've been around a while. Formed in 1986 in Glasgow. Charlene Spiteri was, well, as the story goes, well noticed, working as a hairdresser at the time in Rita Rusk's salon, actually. Big Glasgow name of that time. And there we go. And I think it was Johnny and Ali got together with her. And the rest is history. Still performing now, albeit without Ali, to this day. Music coming up from Barry Neal. Barry, I'm so close to him. Barry White. That Barry. What a Barry would it be? Barry from EastEnders? Barry Chuckle? No, I can't think. Barry Gibb? There's a Barry Gibb, isn't there? Anyway, it's Barry White, this one. Neil Diamond, Elton John, and George Michael. And the aforementioned Elton John a little bit later on as well. You can work out what song that might be. Do you want to add to that? I'm sure you do. It's not very big, is it? You can drop us a text or a WhatsApp. I would love to hear from you. And the text number I'll give you in just a moment in case you're reaching for your phone. That's always a strange day, isn't it? Because on Sunday we're broadcasting to here. There's been a big football game in Glasgow, the Old Firm game, or Glasgow Derby, however you wish to put it. And we have got, and thank you for reminding me on the text there, Ashley, sending a wee reminder, just having a wee glance over there. We've got a contribution in already. Thank you so much, Ashley. I will certainly get your requests on. Don't worry, I will get them on. I will queue them up as we enjoy some Barry next, I promise. So some Coldplay on its way for you, and we are, and I'm also have a better look through and see if there's anything else you've mentioned. But you can do what Ashley has done, and many have done before as well, and drop us a text or a WhatsApp on this number, 07756 434 225, 07756 434 225. Here's Barry.

Barry White, The Walrus of Love. That's fact. Interesting. While serving 4 months in prison at age of 16 for stealing 30 grand worth of Cadillac tires, he heard Elvis Presley's version of Now or Never on the radio, which inspired him to leave that gang lifestyle and turn his life around. That's a nice story, isn't it? I'm not sure exactly 100% accurate, but it's certainly a nice story. That's about Barry White. So thank you very much for getting involved, Ashley. We've got a few songs for you and those that you're requesting for. We've got a little bit of McFly on its way, and we have got some Westlife as well. And Girls Aloud. Lots going on for you. Thank you so much for getting involved. This first one is for Bernadette, and it's Coldplay and Sky Full of Stars.

Coldplay and Sky Full of Stars. It reminds me of the film Sing. Big Gorilla sings that and plays on the keyboard. Can you tell I've got young children? Ashley, Bernadette, thank you very much for getting involved. Here's the next one for you.

0: Flying With It, Wings, Ashley and Bernadette, couple for you. Thank you very much for getting involved in the show tonight. If you want to do what Ashley has done, I will let you know the number after the next song. It's a good one to save on your phone. And of course, you can find that and all our info on our social media links, listening in function, all about us at the Hospital Broadcasting Service. 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I will let you know a couple of stories that it's going to build us up really, really big. But we do usually just kind of silly stories or lighter. Lighter. So a lot of heavy news right now. So I'll let you know about a golden egg mystery. Yes. There was aliens thought and connected with it. I'll let you know the details. A golden egg mystery. There we go. Starting at that and a couple of other stories that we may have missed over the last week or so in the news, as we're probably looking at more important ones, but there we go. Those ones will get an airing here tonight. I've also got music from George Michael, Elton John, Neil Diamond, and two more. Thank you very much from Ashley and Bernadette's list, all on its way from us on the Hospital Broadcasting Service.
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I got the feeling. We'll let the grammar go. I've got the feeling. Yes. I've got a feeling. I've got a feeling that there's still plenty of time. If you want to get involved in the show tonight, you can. Any request, any artist, any genre, why not give us a little text? And you can do that. And the number is this: 07756 434 225. I'll give you that number again in just one moment. Music coming up from George Michael, Elton John, a couple of lovely selections from Ashley and Bernadette as well on their way next. And you can add to it. Still got plenty of time. We're on air until 10 o'clock if you're listening to us live on Sunday. And the number to get involved is this: 07756 434 225. 07756 434 225. I'd love to have a text or WhatsApp from you. Really would. Really would. And this is what it's all about. Here's a couple of requests now. And for parents and grandparents, you may be surprised to hear that before he was a children's author, Tom Fletcher, husband of Baby Club's Giovanna Fletcher, was in a band called McFly. And I think it's Dougie that was in Strictly Come Dancing. So before he did that, he played the drums in said band as well. So we've got some McFly. Thank you very much, Ashley and Bernadette, for this. Also, Girls Aloud, The Loving Kind, coming up. But your requests. First one, this is Sorry Is Not Good Enough.

Girls Aloud, Loving Kind. Features on our Girls Aloud 10 album. Thank you so much for getting involved. Great to play your music. Thank you. And all the best wishes to yourself, Ashley, and to Bernadette. Some nice songs. Coldplay, McFly, Girls Aloud, Westlife. Yes. And we keep the mix going right up until 10 o'clock. Second hour, we've got some George Michael and Elton John. We'll get on to that. Honestly, it's a good song. Some Mika, Rita Ora, some ABBA as well, and Still Space for any requests or dedications that anyone has got as well. Plus, a couple of those news stories that we may have skipped over the last week or so. Get the first one up after this. It's a lovely rendition from a song original released by Elton on his own 1974. This is him and George Michael covering it in 1991. Don't Let the Sun Go Down on Me.

Don't Let the Sun Go Down on Me, Elton John and George Michael on HBS. Now, this story sparked my attention. a golden orb sparked alien fears after being found by explorers during an expedition of the Gulf of Alaska. I think it's always been called the Gulf of Alaska. I don't think that's one that's been renamed recently. but its origins have now been solved. The US National Oceanic and Atmospheric Administration have said. So, almost 3 years ago, after a remotely operated vehicle called Deep Discoverer. Deep Discoverer. It sounds funny in a Scottish accent. It found a strange... it says egg. It's more like a blob. Measuring just over 4 inches, around about 10 centimetres. Scientists have now determined that the golden egg or golden orb is actually a relic of deep sea anemone. There we go. Little living plant creatures in the sea. Oh, my biology. Marine biology is not great. Sorry. It's a fossil of some sort, isn't it? So it was found over 3 kilometres underwater. And lots of people got excited by it. Lots of speculation about the strange golden mound. It had a hole in it. It was stuck to a rock. What was it? Had something crawled in or found its way out of it? But there we go. A more rational explanation from the scientists. You can Google pictures of the golden blob if you wish. Type in golden egg. I'm sure you'll find it. So there we go. Or is it a big cover-up? Who knows? There we go. That's what they would say, wouldn't it? It's actually an alien egg. I've heard it. I'm only kidding. Topical tune now, Spandau Ballet.

No, it caught me off guard there. The last little lollipop, little high-pitched lollipop, that was Mika. Mika, remember Mika? Big Girls, You Are Beautiful. Grace Kelly, that was Mika. Thank you very much, Lorraine, who's got in touch. Some Tammy Wynette on her way for you. Great to have you involved in the show. Get that on very soon. Music from ABBA and Rita Ora as well, coming right up. And I've got the news story. This one's a good one, including... including a bear, or at least a bear costume, and insurance fraud. It's the most interesting insurance fraud story that I've probably ever seen. I'll share it all with you very soon. Right now, Let You Love Me. I

Like You Love Me, Rita Ora on HBS. Now, there wasn't a lot of love for these guys when sentencing came. A trio have been sentenced over a bear costume insurance fraud scam in California. So three people have each been sentenced to 180 days in jail after it was a pretty bizarre scam that saw someone in a costume damaging luxury cars. So they've been jailed for insurance fraud after claiming their cars were damaged by a bear, only for the assailant to be somebody dressed up in a bear costume. They used the suit to stage the attacks inside a Rolls Royce. Inside? Oh my goodness, no. Has to be outside the car. Oh, they got in the car. My goodness me. Why? how would a real bear even get in your car? My goodness, I'm already detecting flaws in our plan. In two Mercedes, in an effort to get their paws, on over $141,000. But home surveillance footage submitted to the insurance company shows the so-called bear entering and damaging the Rolls Royce Ghost while it was parked back in 2024. Investigators later found two additional fraud claims submitted to separate insurance companies involving different vehicles on the same day and in the same location, potentially by the same bear. So these images were released by the California Insurance Department, should know these guys, showing minor scratches on the doors and seats. They were intending them to pass for claw marks, but detectives discovered a bear suit after searching one of the suspects' homes. Yeah, it didn't all add up. There we go. They called the operation, I love this one, Operation Bear Claw. So three people all pleaded no contest to the felony insurance fraud and were sentenced to 181 days in jail. There we go. I like stories like that.

Yeah, it's good to play that. Topical tune for the trio in California being sentenced for insurance fraud by dressing up as a bear and damaging their own cars. Well, that is the bazaar, and now we're going to the pretty routine for us. Thank you very much, Lorraine, for getting involved. That's what we're all about here at HBS and the open line, playing any requests, dedications that you have. This one is a lovely request. Thank you for sharing it with us, letting us share it with you, sharing it all together. Tammy Wynette, and this is Satin Sheets.

Leo, you're loving me, ABBA. Well, we've just got half an hour to go of this open line, and we've still got some great music from across the genres and the decades as well. Some Kenny Rogers, some Prince, some Billy Joel, all on its way. Some Jamelia as well. Jamelia visited my school. There we go. That's my brush with stardom. And we, if you like your podcast, there's a very good off-menu episode where celebrities describe their favourite starter, main course, dessert with James Acaster and Ed Gamble. And Jamelia does a very funny one live in Birmingham, I think her home city. So I'll leave it at that. You can check that out in your own time. I'll also let you know what's coming up from us on the Hospital Broadcasting Service. We're always here. But right now, this is Superstar, and the aforementioned Jamelia on HBS and the Open Line.

0: Kiss.
1: Prince and Kiss on HBS. Before that, we had Jamelia, Superstar. Kiss by Prince, of course, famously covered by Tom Jones, and his line, "I think I better dance now," is just part of music history. It's iconic, wasn't it? I remember watching that when I was a young man. young boy. On Tom Jones's sort of resurgence, his comeback. He performed that, I think it was on like a Royal Variety show, something like that. I had no idea who this guy was. I was quite confused by what was going on and why he was so so famous and so popular. But there we go. Never know. He's great. Just like Prince. They're both great. Here's another artist that's great as well. They're all great. Right up until 10 o'clock, I promise you. We'll go for All Killer. All Killer, before we head to the news at 10. I must quickly say, after news at 10, if you're listening on Sunday evening, we've got Just Jazz with Steve Hart. If you're listening on Monday morning, we have got Hannah. Two great shows. Right now, We Didn't Start the Fire.

The Gambler, Kenny Rogers on HBS. I did say we'd try and finish on a flourish on the open line. I feel like we have been so far. Music from Deep Purple and Cher coming up, as well as indie rock classic from 1991 from James. We're going to keep the music going. Right now, this is Cher. She was at the Met Gala. Still getting a lot of attention, definitely.

The iconic Smoke on the Water from Deep Purple and HBF. Rounding off proceedings very nicely this evening. If you did join us Sunday evening, send us a text or request. Thank you so much for getting involved in the show. If you didn't, then don't worry. Hang on to that number. We've got request shows, open lines throughout the week.

love that ending. Such a big long guitar solo build up, and then doo-doo. And that is pretty much it from us on the open line. Thank you very much, and we'll hope, well, I hope to speak to you again sometime soon. Take care until next time. I'm going to leave you with a band very big in the Greater Manchester, Lancashire scene. It's James and Sit Down on HBS.

and you are listening to me, Hannah, on HBS. I want you to sit back, relax, and let me entertain you for the next hour. This is Robbie Williams.

And that was Let Me Entertain You by Robbie Williams. This week's quiz theme is called Where Am I? And basically, I'm going to read out a statement and I want you to try and guess what country, city or iconic landmark I'm describing. But before asking the first Where Am I question, I'm going to play Starman by David Bowie.

And that was Starman by David Bowie. And if you've just joined us, I'm about to ask the first quiz question to our theme of Where Am I? So what country am I in if I'm climbing the steep Andean mountainside of Machu Picchu? What country am I in if I'm climbing the steep Andean mountainside of Machu Picchu? And whilst you have a think, I am going to play a little bit of Mika. This is Love Today.

Before playing Love Today by Mika, I asked you what country am I in if I'm climbing the steep Andean mountainside of Machu Picchu? And the answer to this one is Peru. So if you got that one, well done you. Peru is actually a trip I'd planned before COVID-19 struck, so unfortunately it got cancelled, but I really, really hope to do it someday as it looks absolutely stunning there. So the next quiz question is, I am standing on top of one of the oldest and biggest man-made structures on the planet, which is at least 6,352 kilometres long. Where am I? So I'm standing on top of one of the oldest and biggest man-made structures on the planet, which is at least 6,352 kilometres long. Where am I? And whilst you have a think of this one, I am going to play Warwick Avenue by Duffy.

Before playing a little bit of Duffy, I asked you if I'm standing on top of one of the oldest and biggest man-made structures on the planet, which is at least 6,352 kilometres long, where am I? And the answer to this one is the Great Wall of China. Again, this is an iconic structure I would absolutely love to go and visit one day. And the next question is, what country must I be in if I'm taking a photo of Mount Vesuvius from the city of Pompeii? What country must I be in if I'm taking a photo of Mount Vesuvius from the city of Pompeii? And whilst you have a think, I am going to play a very fitting song. I am going to play Pompeii from my favourite band, Bastille.

And that was Pompeii by Bastille. What country must I be in if I'm taking a photo of Mount Vesuvius from the town of Pompeii? And the answer to this one is Italy. I actually went to visit the little town of Herculaneum, and it was very chilling. It's fascinating to see all the preserved houses, but it's quite scary because there was modern houses which were built overlooking this little town of Herculaneum with the active Mount Vesuvius in the background. I'm not sure I would choose a house overlooking a destroyed town from an active volcano in the back, but hey, maybe that's some people's dream. And before coming to my story time segment, which is all based around the theme of Pompeii, I would like to play a bit of a classic. This is Bohemian Rhapsody by Queen.

And that was Bohemian Rhapsody by Queen. It's that time of the show, and it's now my story time segment. And since we were talking about iconic places, and one of the quiz questions took us to the city of Pompeii, I thought I would read out a poem written by Paul Perrow, which is used to educate children on the Pompeii destruction. So here it is, Pompeii. There once was a Roman city, and it was called Pompeii. Disaster struck it in the year 79 Anno Domini. Nearby, there was a mountain, and just in case you're curious, I will tell you the mountain's name. It was called Mount Vesuvius. Except, it wasn't a mountain, it was really a volcano, something which the Pompeians sadly did not know. One August night, it spewed out fire, lava, rocks, volcanic. The Pompeians were all afraid and ran about in panic. The city was destroyed that night, with heat and bangs and crashes, and buried under hundreds of tons of volcanic ashes. Pompeii lay lost and forgotten for hundreds and hundreds of years, until the 1800s, when it was found by engineers. They dug the ruins out, and now it's a tourist attraction today. Every year, millions visit ancient Pompeii.

And that was Hounds of Love by Kate Bush. And if you've just joined me, this week's quiz theme is called Where Am I? And I'm reading out statements and I want you to try and guess what country, city or iconic landmark I'm describing. So the next question is, I'm standing looking at St Paul's Cathedral, which is the highest point of this city. Which city am I in? And whilst you have a think of this city, I'm going to play I Still Haven't Found What I'm Looking For by U2.

And that was I Still Haven't Found What I'm Looking For by U2. But hopefully you have found what you're looking for and have found the answer to the quiz question of I'm standing looking at St Paul's Cathedral, which is the highest point of this city. Which city am I in? And the answer to this one is London. The next question is, I am standing looking at a structure that has puzzled scholars for millennia, 3 miles west of the town of Amesbury, Wiltshire, England. What am I looking at? And whilst you have a think, I am going to play Sword from the Stone by Passenger. Hopefully this will give you a little clue.

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1: And that was Sword from the Stone by Passenger. So what am I looking at? I'm standing looking at a structure that has puzzled scholars for millennia, 3 miles west of the town of Amesbury, Wiltshire, England. What am I looking at? And the answer is Stonehenge. And here comes the last quiz question. I find myself in the most confusing airport in the world. Which airport am I in? I find myself in the most confusing airport in the world. Which airport am I in? And since this airport often requires a lot of concentration, I thought I would play Stop, Look, Listen by Diana Ross and Marvin Gaye.

And that was Stop, Look, Listen by Diana Ross and Marvin Gaye. So here comes the answer to I find myself in the most confusing airports in the world. Which airport am I in? And the answer is Calcutta Airport, New Delhi, India. So well done if you got that one right. Hopefully, if you've been in this airport before, you haven't been as confused as it's reported to be.

0: 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Thanks for tuning in with me today and sharing your morning with me. 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
0: That's it for me today. I'm going to finish up by playing Superstition by Stevie Wonder.

Good morning once again. Welcome to the Late Late Breakfast Show with me, Kate Barr. You're just listening to a bit of George Ezra. And coming up next, we've got Stop This Train.

So, how are we doing this morning? I hope you're all keeping really well. You were just listening to a bit of John Mayer there, followed by some James Morrison, Person I Should Have Been. I'm feeling quite mellow on today's show, so we're gonna show that and reflect it in the songs that we've got coming up, but we've got a great lineup, and it doesn't really get more mellow than some Joni Mitchell. Coming up next is Both Sides Now.

Now, for the avid Christmas film watchers amongst you, you'll have realised that both of those songs, Joni Mitchell's Both Sides Now, and of course the Beach Boys' God Only Knows, were both in Love Actually. But if, like me, it's a firm favourite of yours, the film Love Actually, then that one was for you. I think it's time for a bit of Electric Light Orchestra.

The Lumineers with Ophelia, followed by Hozier there. Now, I've got a challenge for this next song. This next song is a well-known tune by the wonderful Ed Sheeran, and it's called Photograph. And I found myself taking so many photographs of everything that's around me, nature, animals, friends, family, and I was wondering if you've been doing the same. And I'm challenging you, is there a favourite photograph that you've taken in the past couple of weeks? Something that whenever you look back at it, reminds you of a really great day and a great memory, whether it's friends or family, your pet, anything. Send those on in to us, studio@hbs.org.uk. We would love to see them. And of course, if you would like us to shout out and pop them on our Facebook page too, just let us know and we can share those wonderful pictures with everyone else listening.

So that's your challenge this week. Send us on in a photograph of a really great memory you've had in the past few weeks, and we will of course share those with everyone else and keep spreading those wonderful times. As I said, it's been quite a mellow show today and I've really enjoyed it. I hope you have too. This next one is Say a Little Prayer, but it's not good old Aretha Franklin's version. It is Leanne LaHavis. Now, if you haven't come across Leanne LaHavis before, I would highly recommend having a little Google and a listen to some of her incredible music. This one is a firm favourite of mine, covering a classic. Take a listen and let me know what you think. The moment.

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just love Eurythmics and Annie Lennox. I think it must be because of my mum growing up. That's all we'd listen to. She'd be hoovering and cleaning and dancing about on a Saturday, and that is what we would be listening to. It was, of course, Eurythmics and Here Comes the Rain Again. We've got the long lunch coming up next on from 12 till 3, so stay tuned in and give them a listen today. I really enjoyed that last bit of Eurythmics, so I think I'm going to play one more from Eurythmics, followed by some Oasis. But I just wanted to thank you again for joining me this week for the Late Late Breakfast Show. I will be, of course, seeing you next week. Don't forget, send those photographs in to studio@hbs.org.uk. We would just love to see those special times that you've had over the past few weeks. So get in touch and we'd love to hear from you. Take care, stay safe, and we'll see you next week.

0: Carly Simon from that James Bond film, The Spy Who Loved Me. Nobody does it better. And before I forget, thank you, Kate, for the last hour of cracking music. Now, that Carly Simon track, that has kind of just mellowed us down, hasn't it? We can fix that.
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They were originally called Rocky Sharp and the Razors. The group split. Part of them became Rocky Sharp and the Replays, and the rest became the Darts. There you go. Now, are you having a happy Monday? If not, we can offer you one.

0: One of the many projects that Paul Weller was involved in over the years, that's the Style Council, Walls Come Tumbling Down. Now, do you fancy having a favourite tune played here on the radio, on the Hospital Broadcasting Service? We've got an open line programme, that's your request and dedication show. It's on air tonight from 8 till 10. How would you get in contact with us, though?
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He had to postpone his gig that was supposed to be at Murrayfield last summer through to summer 2026, so it's coming up soon. Billy Joel, and there's Just the Way You Are on the Lunchtime Show, The Long Lunch, from the Hospital Broadcasting Service.

And the production team, they couldn't resist it, could they? A double Jesse there, Joshua Caddison and Jesse, and before that, Rick Springfield, Jesse's Girl. Talking of the production team, here we are in Baltic Chambers, up on the fourth floor, as Jim likes to call it, HBS Towers. But yeah, Baltic Chambers in Wellington Street. I'm going to rename it, though. The production team have nipped out to the Tesco, I think it is, just along the road from us, and have come back and are currently blasting in the microwave some ready meal curries. So let's just rename the building to Balti Chambers. It's a bit honking through there.

0: Good afternoon. It's the lunchtime show, the long lunch from the Hospital Broadcasting Service. Elton John and Kiss the Bride. And before that, we had the Honeys. Crikey, look at the time. It's just gone 1:45. Where is the time going? Flying through the programme today.
1: 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For a request or dedication, call us now on 221-4043.
0: When I was at primary school, Williamsburgh in Paisley, if you must know, the teachers were all up in arms whenever this group released a new single because the spelling was atrocious.

0: feel like we've pulled that one out the bag and are getting our value for money from it. I heard it on The Rock Show, Rock Into Saturday with Graham a couple of Fridays ago. And yeah, playing it now. Good song. Mama, We're All Crazy Now. That's Slade.
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Quite a few people have been playing tracks from the Osmonds recently because, well, we lost another one of the Osmond brothers just a couple of weeks back. It might be 6 minutes away from the news at 1 o'clock, but we've got just one track to take us there. It's a long one. Private Investigations, Dire Straits, the news will be after this.

Some people thought that was a bit sacrilegious to record in such an up-tempo way the old number by Maria Mulder, but both of them have their merits. Beautiful song now from John Legend, All of Me.

be my lover. Spice Girls, Wannabe, on the Hospital Broadcasting Service. We've got a request and dedication show. It's on the air tonight between 8 and 10. In fact, we've got one every night between 8 and 10. And after Fleetwood Mac's Little Lies, I'll tell you how to get in touch and request a track to be played.

such a good album, Tango in the Night. Loads of hit singles, including that one, Little Lies. So if you would like to have a favourite track of yours, I don't necessarily mean that, you know, it's one you've recorded yourself. It could be a piece of music you like listening to. If you want to have that played on the air here on HBS, then we can do that for you. We've got a request and dedication show every night. 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

0: Marty Webb, and Take That Look Off Your Face. Did you remember that the musical it came from was called Tell Me on a Sunday?
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0: Well, I suppose we ought to be playing a track from the 1970s after that trailer for Eddie's programme on Wednesday afternoon. How about the biggest selling single of the 1970s?

Now, I've got a theory as to how that one became the best-selling single of the 1970s. Because I went up to... do you remember the time when Boots used to sell records? Yeah, it's true, they did. I went to Boots in the High Street in Paisley and I bought myself a copy of Mull of Kintyre by Wings. Went home, put it down on the couch and then sat on it. So I went back to Boots and bought another copy of Mull of Kintyre.

We've got some great programmes for you here on HBS. At 3 o'clock after this show, it's going to be Jim Branigan with an hour of his personally curated music. Some excellent selections on that every week. And then at 4, it's going to be the Golden Hour. 5 o'clock, John Laurie with his random hits, where all the tracks reach the same top position in the charts. And then at 6, if you're a Motown fan, we've got one whole hour of Motown music with Margaret McLean.

actual show is getting recorded and popped up there within usually just 2 or 3 minutes after the end of the programme, and then it's available for a whole 14 days for you to catch up, listen again, and enjoy the programme.

I've no idea where the time's going today. We are flying through the long lunch here on HBS. Diana Ross and the Supremes, and I think we can guarantee you'll have some Diana Ross on the Motown programme with Margaret from 6 till 7 tonight. A whole hour of Motown music and guaranteed a track from Diana Ross. Sometimes

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1: 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And now, the news.
2: From the Sky News Centre at 2, the Prime Minister says he'll prove his doubters wrong as he faces calls to step down. Sir Keir Starmer's taken responsibility for Labour's poor local election results in England and losing control of the Senate for the first time ever. He's announced British Steel will be nationalised and there'll be better opportunities for young people. The PM says his party won't survive as a weaker version of Reform or the Greens.
3: We can only win as a stronger version of Labour, a mainstream party of power, not process. And I also want to be really clear on this, because I will never stop fighting for the decent, respectful, diverse country that I love.
2: The World Health Organization says there have been 9 reported and 7 confirmed cases of hantavirus in an outbreak linked to a cruise ship. The latest has been detected by authorities in France. A 40-year-old man's been charged with 5 counts of attempted murder after a car hit pedestrians in Nottinghamshire. One person's in a life-threatening condition following the collision in Arnold in the early hours of Saturday. A rising number of workers producing luxury kitchens are reportedly dying from an incurable lung disease that experts warn could be the new asbestos. The manufacturer of quartz stone is banned in Australia over concerns it's linked to silicosis. Dr. Joanna Fearies, a lung disease consultant.
4: We're seeing a high number of cases of accelerated disease, which means that it's happening after a very few years of working with the product. And it means it's affecting a young workforce, so people in their 20s, 30s and 40s. I'm absolutely sure there are people who have silicosis who are unaware that they have it.
2: It's understood West Ham's contacting the referee's governing body after their late equaliser was disallowed against Arsenal in the Premier League yesterday. After a lengthy VAR check, Callum Wilson's 95th minute goal was written off. And the director of The Princess Diaries 3 says the highly anticipated follow-up's going well. Anne Hathaway is expected to return in the lead role, but no date's been announced. That's the latest.
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1: Neil Anderson.
6: Here's a guy who had very long hair back then. It's all shorn off these days. Curtis Stigers. Starting off our number 3 of our long lunch together. This is your All That Matters to Me on the Lunchtime Show from Glasgow's Hospital Broadcasting Service. Thank you so much for tuning in. We know that you get a choice of thousands of radio stations these days, so we're kind of chuffed that you're listening to us.

0: now.
1: What a way to start the third hour of the Long Lunch programme. Will Young and Leave Right Now, and before that, Curtis Stigers. And I don't know if you managed to catch the American Eye programme here yesterday evening at 6 o'clock. There was a feature about Squeeze on there.

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The Support and Information Service is located on the atrium at Queen Elizabeth University Hospital, providing the right information at the right time. 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

0: At the time, we probably thought they were a bit naff, but listening back, the music's great. Shwadi Wadi. And that was I Wonder Why.
1: Hi, I'm Amy from a charity called IME Scotland. It's a national award-winning charity that's main aim is to raise awareness of and tackle disability hate crime. Within this, we have two key initiatives. IME, which is a suite of education resources, and the Keep Safe initiative, which is a partnership initiative led by Police Scotland with an aim to create a network of safe places for anyone to go to if they feel lost, scared or vulnerable when out in the community. IME first began as a community project in 2012 and gained charitable status in 2015. I have been with the charity for 3 years. The Keep Safe initiative creates Keep Safe places for anyone to go who feels lost, scared or vulnerable and out in the community. Keep Safe places can be businesses or community buildings that are identified by displaying the IME logo sticker in the window. 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

Remember, if you'd like to have a favourite track on the air here on HBS, that's one of the things that we do. We've got a request programme every evening, 8 till 10. It's called The Open Line. And you simply get in touch, tell us what you would like us to play, and we play it. That's the deal. If you want to send us a text or a WhatsApp, it's the same number for both, then that's 07756434225. And we really just need to know, well, who you are, where you are, so which hospital and ward you're in, what track you want us to play, clearly, and if you want a dedication, if you want it to be dedicated out to someone, a little special request or mention for someone, let us know that as well. So that number once more for either the texts or the WhatsApps is 07756434225.

It'd probably be appropriate to play that Cliff Richard song, We Don't Talk Anymore, after playing Daryl Hall and Joe Notes. They might not talk directly, but I'm sure their lawyers are chatting all the time and charging them a nice hefty sum for the privilege. That was Private Eyes on HBS. Interesting times just now. We're going through a bit of a clear out of the record library that we've got in the system here that we play out on, because we're getting a new playout system later on in the year. So it's that opportunity to do that kind of spring clean. And there's something like 6,000, maybe even 7,000 tracks which are being removed. So quickly find the tracks you want to play and play them before somebody deletes them from the system. Here's one that I found.

a specialists program that plays an hour's worth of Motown music. That's with Margaret McLean tonight here on HBS between 6 and 7. And we've also got a special Scottish program with Andy Mack. He'll be back tomorrow evening after the Open Line Request program from 10 through till midnight.

Mary Black, Summer Sent You. That's gorgeous. I occasionally play that in winter. But mainly play it in summer because of the title. That is really good. If you would like a request on the Open Line programme tonight, remember that text number, also the WhatsApp number, 07756 434 225. And it really is open for any style of music, any type. Could be classical, could be country, could be jazz, could be heavy rock, could be kind of garden rock, or what do they call it, yacht rock. Could be just any style at all. So please feel free to get in touch, 07756 434 225. And one of the great things about HBS, because we are open to all your music choices, we therefore, for the rest of the programmes, are quite

0: 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Do you have a desire to stop drinking? Do you need help? Alcoholics Anonymous is here for you. Call us 0131 225 2727. That's 0131 225 2727. Alcoholics Anonymous. You are not alone.
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2: 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And that's it from the Lunchtime Show. Thank you so much for listening. I'll leave you with Joe Jackson. This is Breaking Us in Two.

0: You're listening to HBS. It's Jim here for the hour. A warm welcome along to the programme. And we started off with The Miracle of Love. Lovely song. It was recorded by British duo The Eurythmics, of course, written and performed by Annie Lennox. And it was also written by Dave Stewart, who is also in The Eurythmics. And it was produced by Dave Stewart. And it was released as the third single from their sixth album in the UK, entitled Revenge. And playing beneath me at the moment is from 1984. Aha, wonderful song. And it was released in October of that year. And this is a track entitled Take On Me.
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0: That's a great song, isn't it? It's Lonnie Gordon, and it's happening all over again. It's afternoon radio here on HBS Glasgow. Nice to have your company. I hope you're well. Sit back, relax. Some good tunes coming your way. And for the next one, it's the title track to Donna Summer's fifth studio album, entitled I Remember Yesterday. It was released on May 13th, 1977, 7 months after the release of her previous album, and that's coming up straight after, as it was released in the 70s, we hear from our very own Eddie Carr, and he's going to tell you all about his 70s programme on HBS.
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0: Donna Summer. And I remember yesterday. 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Anyway, enough of me rabbiting on. 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
2: 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Jim Branigan.

It's a great song, isn't it? I Wish, and that Stevie Wonder released in the late 70s, 1976, as the lead single from his 18th album, Songs in the Key of Life. And that's going to be 50 years very shortly. Can't believe that album's 50 years. It's one of my favourite albums as well. Just played it on the old turntable just the other week there, in fact. HBS Glasgow, Jim here, keeping you company. I hope you're well. Maybe you're sitting back with a little hot beverage, a cup of tea, maybe a Garibaldi as well. You can't be a good old Garibaldi. Do you dip or do you just take it dry? There is indeed a question to answer. 1982 now, and Culture Club.

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Darling, I've wasted a lot of years not seeing the real you. But tonight your beauty is shining through. And I never took the time to let you know. So before he takes you away, please let me say.

HBS Glasgow playing George Strait, and you look so good in love. Well, you're listening to the Hospital Broadcasting Service, and it's nice to be with you this afternoon. Hope you're well. Just sit back, relax. Great tunes coming your way, and also great tunes coming straight after me as well on HBS Glasgow. Well, my-

0: All Night Long, that's Lionel Richie from his second solo album, Can't Slow Down, in 1983. Peaked at number two, in fact, in the UK singles chart. Coming up next, one of my favourite songs from yesteryear, Billy Griffin and Hold Me Tighter in the Rain.
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If you see somebody showing any of the signs of a stroke, you don't have to think about it. You just dial 999. Use the FAST test. F, face. Has their face fallen on one side? Can they smile? A, arms. Can they raise both arms and keep them there? S, speech. Is their speech slurred? T, time. Time to call 999 if you see any one of these signs. Act fast, make the call, dial 999.

Well, that's from their wonderful album, H2O. It's Hall & Oates and Italian Girls, and that was from 1982. And we'll stay with 1982 here on HBS Glasgow, playing Arrow. Remember this one? Hot, hot, hot. This is the only Spanish that I know now.

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0: Wednesdays at 10 p.m. on HBS is when we open up the Retro Charts time machine. I'm Brian Wolfson. Let's head into the night together with a musical reflection of the charts from the last 45 years. 2 years, two top 20s every week, each replaying the songs in the same order as back in the day. The tracks that formed your personal mixtape to play on your ghetto blaster. I'll be back this Wednesday from 10 to count down your retro charts. It's the only chart that counts on HBS.
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two songs from 1976, and the first being Tina Charles with Dr. Love, and then we followed that up with the wonderful Real Thing and Can't Get By Without You. Well, that just about wraps it up for another programme. Thanks very much for keeping me company this afternoon here on HBS. Keep it tuned to HBS. Lots of good programmes coming your way. I'll leave you with Leo Sayer.

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2: From the Sky News Centre at 4, 40 Labour MPs are calling for the Prime Minister's resignation after a disastrous set of local election results for the party last week. This morning, Sir Keir Starmer made a speech where he promised to do better. Carl Turner, the former Labour MP for Kingston upon Hull, who's now an independent, thinks the Prime Minister's address lacked heart.
3: It was delivered well, but it was done by way of autocue. I texted the PM yesterday. We've not spoken much in recent weeks and months because we've had a bit of a fallout. But I said, look, if you go into the room tomorrow and read from autocue, it's goodnight, Vienna.
2: Labour backbencher Catherine West wants a timetable for the PM's resignation by September. The captain of a ship at the centre of a hantavirus outbreak has praised his crew and passengers for their kindness and unity. The World Health Organization says 9 cases have been reported, with 7 confirmed. 20 British people are now isolating in a UK hospital. Professor Robin May from the UK Health Security Agency says none so far have shown symptoms.
4: Clearly, every day that goes past when they remain symptom-free and virus-free is another encouraging step in the right direction. But it will be quite some time until they and we are able to say definitively that the risk is over.
2: Experts say risk to the general public remains very low. A man accused of attempting to assassinate US President Donald Trump at the White House Correspondents' Dinner has pleaded not guilty to all charges. Prosecutors claim 31-year-old Cole Allen from California ran through a security checkpoint firing a shotgun at a Secret Service officer last month. The UK sanctioned 12 people and groups linked to Iran. British officials have accused them of hostile activity, including plotting attacks or providing financial services. Lumo starting its new service from London to Stirling later this month. It'll call at all stations, including Milton Keynes, Preston, Lockerbie and Motherwell. And Sienna Miller's given birth to her third child. The actress says she's had very little sleep, but is madly in love. That's the latest from the Sky News Centre. I'm Bev Rimmer.
5: Ian Martin.
6: This is the Hospital Broadcasting Service, and I'd like to welcome you along to a golden hour. It's the show that does exactly what it says on the tin, and we will be playing 1 hour of the best tunes from a mystery year. Not only that, we will be taking a look back at some of the events that happened around the world in that year, reminiscing on TV shows, movies, sport, politics, and of course, the events and music that occurred. Some of you managed to guess a year very quickly. That happens quite a lot. Some may not get it at all. It is for fun, and I hope you can work out the mystery year from the music and the clues that we give you. Perhaps a song might jog a particular memory of yours. Who knows? I will reveal the mystery year before the last song at the end of the show. Have fun with it, that's what it's all about. And what we can guarantee is that you'll hear around a dozen top tunes from the year that we have picked. Here's the first one. Good luck.

Joni Mitchell, Big Yellow Taxi, in the year that we're looking for. That was in the charts. The year that we are talking about started on a Thursday. It's also the year that Apollo 13 was launched towards the moon. Paul McCartney announced that the Beatles had disbanded and Celtic played in the European Cup final. What was that year? Have you worked it out yet? The Conservative Party, they won the general election and Edward Heath became Prime Minister, ousting the Labour government of Harold Wilson. Jimi Hendrix died in London of a drug-related complication, and in Los Angeles, rock and blues singer Janis Joplin, she died in her hotel room of something very similar, an overdose of heroin. If you know the answer to which year one or more of these events took place, then you're on the way to guessing the year here at the Hospital Broadcasting Service. It was the year that Mungo Jerry had a number one hit with this.

Mungo Jerry in the summertime, but what was the year? Who can forget the afro hairstyle of the lead singer of Mungo Jerry? Right, but what year? Was it a number one? It's as simple as that. In the world of football, Brazil won the World Cup, beating Italy 4-2 in the final in Mexico. Also in Mexico, England captain Bobby Moore was accused of stealing a bracelet from a jeweller's shop. And a bit closer to home, the Scottish Premier Division was won by Celtic, Aberdeen won the Scottish Cup, and Feyenoord won the Champions Cup after winning 2-1 against Celtic in Rome. Well done if you never fell into the trap I laid earlier about the European Cup final. Next, we'll look at some of the birthdays of famous people that were born in this year and a few that departed as well. But first, another cracking tune from this year. Or should that be a crackling tune? It's Neil Diamond.

Neil Diamond, Cracklin' Rosie on the Hospital Broadcasting Service. I did promise you we'd look at some of the birthdays. This quite often gives you an idea to how far back we are going in time. So some of the birthdays then. We had the arrival of actresses Minnie Driver and Uma Thurman, model Naomi Campbell and singer Mariah Carey. Have you got a rough idea how old these young ladies are? And in sport, a great tennis player and equally great golfer were born in this year, Andre Agassi and Phil Mickelson. So, if you know their ages, you know the year. Departing this year, as we've already mentioned, were Jimi Hendrix and Janis Joplin, who both died at the age of 27. And the world of boxing lost former heavyweight champion of the world, Sonny Liston. Two more songs from this year on the way, Candida by Dawn, after this one-hit wonder by a guy called Norman Greenbaum. This is Spirit in the Sky.

Tony Orlando and Dawn with Candida. And before that, as I mentioned, a one-hit wonder by a guy called Norman Greenbaum, Spirit in the Sky. And I always remember, for some strange reason, the B-side of that song was called Milk Cow. Who knows, if it comes up and Who Wants to Be a Millionaire, it might be worth phoning me. You're listening to the Golden Hour in the Hospital Broadcasting Service, and if you're clever enough, may have worked out the mystery you were looking for with the clues that I've already given you. If not, don't worry, there's plenty more to come. On TV, John Pertwee, he made his first appearance as the Third Doctor in the Doctor Who serial Spearhead from Space. It also marked the first time that that series was broadcast in colour. Monty Python was shown for the first time on BBC One, and Tim Brooke Taylor, Graham Garden and Bill Oddie got together to form the Goodies. Steptoe and Son, it returned to the small screen after a five-year break, and it was the year that A Question of Sport was first shown on TV, with David Vine as the host, and Cliff Morgan and Henry Cooper were the first two captains of the show. Some of the programmes that ended in this year included I Dream of Jeannie, Get Smart and Scooby-Doo, Where Are You? Although that did return a little bit later. This was also in the charts from the Kinks. This is Lola on the Hospital Broadcasting Service.

did tell you it was a good year for music, didn't I? Other events that happened in the year we're looking for included the Greater London Council announced its plans for the Thames Barrier at Woolwich to prevent flooding. It was finished 11 years later and has been well used over the last year, hasn't it? Rhodesia severed its last tie with the United Kingdom, declaring itself a republic. And All Kinds of Everything, sung by Dana, won the Eurovision Song Contest for Ireland. And staying with Ireland, well, sort of staying with Ireland, the Reverend Ian Paisley won a by-election to gain a seat in the House of Commons of Northern Ireland, and the Aswan Dam in Egypt was completed. Two more songs from this year were from two of the best-selling artists of all time, and that is Elvis Presley and the Beatles, and here they are.

Let It Be, taken from the last album the Beatles ever recorded. But what year was it? They broke up, didn't they? At the movies, the best known films included Patton, which won the Oscar for the Best Picture, MASH, all about the Korean War, the Mobile Army Surgical Hospital, hence the name MASH, Woman in Love, for which British actress Glenda Jackson picked up the Best Actress Oscar, Tora Tora Tora, all about Pearl Harbor, Ryan's Daughter, and who can forget The Aristocrats. They were all in this year. The best grossing movie, however, was Love Story, starring Ryan O'Neill and Barbara Streisand. I must admit, I was tempted to play the theme tune from it, but I've decided on this song instead.

0: Three dog night, Mama told me not to come. It is a golden hour on the Hospital Broadcasting Service. All the clues and music is from 1 year. Have you worked that year out yet? Right, we gave you some football clues earlier, but perhaps you're better with some other sporting facts. In golf, in this year, Jack Nicklaus won the Open and Billy Casper won the US Masters and Tony Jacklin won the US Open. If you can remember that year, you're on the way to a winner. Nijinsky won all three English Triple Crown races, as well as the Irish Derby in this year, and Gay Tripp won the Grand National. And in tennis, John Newcombe lifted the men's Wimbledon title, with Margaret Court winning the ladies. And on a sporting front, there was a new craze thrust upon us, for want of a better phrase, I suppose, when streaking became fashionable. Don't look, Ethel.
1: Hello, everyone. This is your Action News reporter with all the news that is news across the nation on the scene at the supermarket. There seems to have been some disturbance here. Pardon me, sir. Did you see what happened?
2: Yeah, I did. I was standing over by the tomatoes, and here he come, running through the pole beans, through the fruits and vegetables, naked as a jaybird. And I hollered over to Ethel. I said, "Don't look, Ethel." And it's too late. She'd already been incensed.
3: Here he comes.

0: gas station. Pardon me, sir, did you see what happened?
1: Yeah, they. I was just in here getting my tires checked, and he just appeared out of the traffic. Just come streaking around the grease right there. Didn't have nothing on but a smile. I looked in there, and Ethel was getting her cold drink. I hollered, "Don't look, Ethel!" And it's too late. She'd already been mooned. Flashed her right there in front of the shop, so.
2: He ain't rude.
1: Boogity, boogity.
2: He

0: again, your Action News reporter in the booth at the gym covering the disturbance at the basketball playoff. Pardon me, sir. Did you see what happened?
1: Yeah, thief. Hey, Tom, I was just going down there to get Ethel a snow cone. Here he come, right out of the cheap seats. Dribbling. Right down the middle of the court. Didn't have on nothing but his PX. Made a hook shot and got out through the concession stand. I hollered up at Ethel. I said, "Don't look, Ethel!" It was too late. She'd already got a free shot. Grandstand. Right there in front of the home team.
2: What is it calling the street?
1: Here it comes again. Who's that with it? Ethel! Is that you, Ethel?
3: He's just as proud as he can be.
0: What do you think you're doing?
3: Listen to me. He gonna give us a
0: you
3: key.
0: Get your cones on.
2: What is it calling the street?
0: Ethel, where you go?
2: He likes to show off his disease.
0: Ethel, you shameless hussy!
2: If there's an audience to be fair, he'll be streaking it around.
4: The top novelty song of this mystery year, Ray Stevens and The Streak. It is the Hospital Broadcasting Service, the Golden Hour, 1 hour of music and clues and little bits of snippets for you from 1 year, but you've got to work that one out. We will put you out your misery pretty soon, so don't worry too much about it. It is for fun. The top-selling toy of this year was the Stylophone. Remember that? Rolf Harris used to advertise that, if I remember correctly. Hot pants, they came into fashion, although they didn't look too great on me, to be honest. And the first jumbo jet landed at Heathrow, and the era of global travel began. And if you wanted a jet away, you could have gone to the sunshine of Mallorca if you booked with travel agents A.T. Mays for 15 nights at a whopping cost of £50. That's all it would have cost you to go for 15 nights to Mallorca. The British authorities announced an indefinite ban on bringing domestic pets into the country to protect the UK from a rabies outbreak that had affected the continent in this year. And you could also get a colour TV. Now, I can sort of vaguely remember my mum and dad doing this. You could get a TV, a colour TV, and pay it up over 3 years by having a slot fitted in the back of it. Did that happen to you? It would have cost you £1,185 for a two-year-old Volvo. And the year that we're talking about will be revealed next. In fact, we'll do it right after Diana Ross and Ain't No Mountain High Enough. Have you worked it out?

So with all the clues that we've given you, you must have a good idea of what the golden hour is on the Hospital Broadcasting Service. It was way back in the 70s. In fact, it was 1970. And with the benefit of hindsight, life in 1970 appeared to have been pretty cheap, to be honest. A loaf of bread cost 9 pence, and the average weekly wage was around £32. Property prices in 1970, home buyers could expect to pay £4,975 for a house. It was a similar story on the roads. The Range Rover, which was launched in this year, could have been yours for £1,998. The Mini, which celebrated its 11th birthday in this year, cost around £600. And a glance at Britain's social life in 1978 is equally intriguing. A trip for two to the cinema cost less than 90 pence. And for those with more spirited and extravagant tastes, a bottle of whiskey cost £2.69 back then. A pint of lager in your local was 20 pence, a far cry from today's average. And cigarettes, if you smoked, which a lot more people did then, were

So there we have the magnificent Bridge Over Troubled Water, Simon and Garfunkel, one of the best-selling albums of all time. So there we are. That's tonight's Golden Hour on the Hospital Broadcasting Service. A candid look back at 1970. Hopefully brought a smile to your face and you enjoyed some of the music that was about in that year. You remembered some of the things we were talking about. That's what it's all about, just for you to sit back and enjoy. Remember, if it's not your type of music, there's another Golden Hour coming up sometime soon, but you can choose music, as always, in the Hospital Broadcasting Service by

getting in touch by either calling 0141 221 4043, or you can look out for the very hard-working collectors that are around the wards, and they will be collecting requests every single night. They usually come out round about 7 o'clock-ish, and they're round about for an hour or so, going round, getting the requests from the patients like yourself, and if you want to hear something, just have a wee word with them, and they will get back to us, and we'll do the rest at this end. In the meantime, though, I'm going to finish with another two tunes from the year we featured, which was 1970. I'm going to play the Jackson 5 and finish off with 3. Get well soon.

The Random Hits are here on the Hospital Broadcasting Service, and today they all got to the glorious height of number 2, including ABC from 1982 and this from the 60s from Andy Williams.

There's a song which reminds me of all things of the week that I got the sack from another radio station, 2003, when it was out. Music makes the memories, as they say. Mystique and Scandalous here on the Hospital Broadcasting Service. Random Hits with me, John Laurie. Today, they all got to number two. Now, you may remember in 1989, there was a hit by a lady called Sam Brown, which was called Stop. It didn't get to number two, no, but her dad did in 1961 with this. Joe Brown and the Brothers on HBS. Whoa. It's Another Picture of You.

Joe Brown and the Brothers, and A Picture of You, Wahoo, and there's Soft Cell with Torch here on HBS with me, John Laurie. Hello to you. It's the Random Hits, our number twos today. They all got to number two, just missed out, Close But No Cigar on number one, including this tune here with one of the strangest band names of the 1990s, and maybe one of the strangest song titles too, from the Crash

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1: Oh, those Russians.
0: Oh, very good indeed. Boney M with a Rasputin crash test dummies before that with here on the Hospital Broadcasting Service. Boney M, they were due to be appearing next month at a retro festival in Dumbarton called Retro at the Rock. Also supposed to be there, but it's not happening anymore, where Hot Chocolate, along with Sister Sledge, Big Country and Gun as well, has been cancelled. Due to poor ticket sales, apparently. Mind you, they were asking for £26. £26 to see Boney M, Hot Chocolate and Sister Sledge. £26. I mean they're good, these acts, but are they that good? £26? Evidently not, judging by the people of Dumbarton. It's Doctor Who now. It's the Random Hits, sir. Number two songs, including this song from 1972, Sylvia's Mother.

0: It's the story of Sylvia's mother, Dr. Hook, HBS, Wee John Laurie, Random Hits number twos. Your first clue for the final song on this hour is soon, and I'll play you a tune next from Kylie.
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We're HBS 1992, Kylie Minogue, with Give Me Just a Little More Time. And from 1982, cracking old song, Duran Duran, and Save a Prayer. Now, the final random hit number two this hour, I will tell you for free, comes from 1971. And just in case you need another clue other than the fact it came from 1971, I'll tell you that the song is 8 minutes and 36 seconds long, which should narrow it down, but if you're not quite sure, if you're still scratching your head, I'll give you another clue soon. It's The Corrs, and it's Runaway now.

That's a real late night song, that, isn't it? Sounds good at almost 7 o'clock in the evening too, just in case you're caring. It's Fat Larry's band, and it's Zoom here on the Hospital Broadcasting Service, Random Hits with me, Joan. The final song on the show, 1971, it was a hit, 8 minutes 36 seconds long, and was also a hit from Madonna, of all people, in the year 2000. The original version of that song for you, after Andy Kim on HBS. It's Rock Me Gently.

Andy Kim with Rock Me Gently here on HBS The Ranabits. They all got to number two and no higher, including this song here from 1971, 8 minutes 36 seconds in length. It's fairly a short list of what it could possibly be, isn't it? Number two, Don McLean, American Pie.

That was Two in a Row from Diana Ross. Touch Me in the Morning and When You Tell Me That You Love Me. Now, we have another one with Diana Ross, but this time it's a duet. It's Diana Ross and Marvin Gaye. Stop, Look, Listen to Your Heart.

That was Jimmy Ruffin, I've Passed This Way Before, and Don't You Miss Me a Little Bit Baby. Jimmy also had a brother David who sang with the Motown label. Next on our list we have Got To Be There, Michael Jackson.

If you're celebrating a birthday today, whether you're in hospital or not, happy birthday. Next we have on our list, Isn't She Lovely? So for all the new mums in the maternity hospitals, whether you've had a boy or girl, isn't she or he lovely?

I hope you're enjoying this hour of Motown Magic. Please stay tuned in for Chris Bennett after the 7 o'clock news. Next on our list is Shop Around, Smokey Robinson and the Miracles.

0: serving hospitals in Glasgow and Paisley. 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
1: Next, we have three in a row from Mr. Stevie Wonder, starting with Never Had a Dream Come True.

last two tracks there from Mr. Wonder, where signed, sealed, delivered, I'm yours, and I'm wondering. Next on our list, we have Never Can Say Goodbye, the Jackson 5.

Well, once again, we've come to the end of another hour of Motown Magic. Please listen in to Chris Bennett after the 7 o'clock news. And please join me again next Monday at 6 p.m. where we'll have another hour of Motown Magic. Our final song this evening is Take Me In Your Arms, Kim Weston.

Mike and the Mechanics opening the show. Hello, how are you? Chris here with you on HBS. I've heard that track in a while. All I need is a miracle, and I hope I find you doing all right on this Monday. I'm not too bad myself. Thank you very much indeed. Thank you to Margaret there with her Motown tunes, as ever. Great selection. Thank you very much indeed to Margaret. Anyway, you're here through till 8 o'clock. Chris here with you with our usual bits and bobs on a Monday. Got a couple of Bennett's Brain Teasers for you. One of those in about 5 to 10 minutes. And then halfway through the show, we shall do Time Goes By. Oh, yes. I've picked a couple of tracks from a certain year. And I've got some clues for you to help you guess there. So that's all coming back. Easy peasy, lemon squeezy. Anyway, I'm all right. I've been on my holidays last week, went away. And a little bit saddle sore still. So I'll tell you about that after this. From a group called The Weeknd. Can't feel my face.

Playing you The Weeknd, who are an HBS, Can't Feel My Face, sounds painful. And in fact, not a band, but a Canadian singer-songwriter called Abel Tesfaye, known for blending R&B, pop and electronic music. So enjoy that. No, I've heard that for ages. So there we go. So as I was saying, I was on my holidays last week, just a few days off there in Gran Canaria, and I thought it'd be a good idea to go off horse riding. In the mountains, you know, see the scenery. So I've been on a horse before, not a problem. It'll be easy. Easy peasy, lemon squeezy. So off I go. Come and pick you up from your apartment. Off you go into the mountains. And all very well organised, yes. You have to send them your weight and your height and all this kind of thing. And they match you up with a horse. That'll be all right. You know, an hour. Just an hour. Popping around the mountains and the scenery, lovely. I can do that. So I get there, lovely. They tell you all the safety briefings, you know, if your horse starts galloping off, just try and hop off the horse. And if your horse kneels down and rolls in the sand, just get off it gently. Don't panic. Oh, God, I'm just getting a bit nervous at this point. I'm getting a bit scared. I've never done this before. Anyway, so she brings out my horse. Chris, you've been paired with Mosquito. That was the name of the horse. Well, you should have seen the size of this thing. Oh, blimey. Well, I'm speechless. So I was a bit nervous. My stomach was going. Anyway, so she goes, just, we'll get on the horse in a moment. So she brings me step ladders. So I'm climbing up these ladders. Get me leg over the horse. Get on the saddle. Right, you pull the reins to stop. You kick your heels in the belly of the horse to make it go, and then you pull the reins left and right, and off we go, trekking into the mountains. Let's just say I was glad to get back, so I had to play this, didn't I? Christopher Cross, of course. Right, like the wind, I was. And this, the terrain, I was trotting along, and it started to canter. I was up, slow down, Mosquito. I'm not that good. Oh, I was glad to get back. An hour seemed like 2 hours, tell you.

playing that for my horse, Mosquito, who looked after me last week. She was quite good. I mean, I managed to control her. She'd behave. So thank you very much indeed. Should we do our first Bennett's Brain Tease of the show? I think we should look. Still a bit saddle sore, but be all right. I have to concentrate on these horses. So I might take my hats off to these horse riders and the blimey. It was not easy. Anyway, let's have a look here for you. Right. I made one's quite easy. The next one's quite difficult. So do be warned. But you'll get them. You always know about. Okay. What has no hands but might knock on your door? And if it does, you better open up. Or why? You got that one straight away, have you? Or you're mulling it over. What has no hands but might knock on your door? And if it does, you better open up. I'll give you the answer after a bit of Duran Duran.

Duran Duran. Do you remember the video for that? Was that when he was on the front of that yacht, whizzing along the sea with his hair blowing? Don't have that problem myself. Think it was. Anyway, have you got the first Bennett's Brain Teaser of the show? Let's go back to it for you. Very quickly, look at the time. Do time goes by in the next 5 minutes. A couple of tracks from a certain year for you to guess as well. Oh, it's all go here this evening. Right, let's have a look. What has no hands but might knock on your door? And if it does, you better open up. Very well done indeed if you got the answer to the first Bennett's Brain Teaser. The answer is... opportunity.

Aitken and Waterman. Do you remember that? Roadblock. And before that, we had Talking Heads and Road to Nowhere. A couple of linked songs there, talking about roads. You wouldn't think that, would you? Look at the time. You know what that means? I think we better do this. Yes, time goes by time. Right, let's get these clues out for you. Okay. A major tech, political and cultural shifts were happening, marked by the cloning of Dolly the Sheep. Do you remember that? The debut of Google. Blimey. Yeah. The rise of the Spice Girls. World domination. The Spice Girls. We had the Atlanta Olympics. That was all going on in Atlanta. Hit films were Independence Day and... were you doing the Macarena? That was all going on in this year. Mike Tyson, he regained the heavyweight title. Manchester United win the Premier League. And I'll have a few more clues after this. Our first music clue of the year. Very big hit for this, for George Michael. Is that helping you with this? Fast Love.

A big hit for George Michael in this year. Fast Love. Great album that as well, of course. Now, have you got the year yet? Got a few more clues coming, don't panic. Okay, you know, like me cars. The best-selling car this year, the Ford Fiesta Mark IV. Do you remember the shape of that, the Mark IV? I'm not going to say any more. Other top sellers, the Vauxhall Vectra and Peugeot 306 also featured as top sellers. TV-wise, we're watching Only Fools and Horses. Oh, love that, dear. Oh, there's all... Oh, blimey. You can watch those again and again. And you're watching other popular sitcoms such as Bally Kiss Angel and new dramas like the long-running forensic series Silent Witness. Oh, that was good, wasn't it? Yes, it was good telly in this year, wasn't it? And also Third Rock from the Sun. That was all happening. Film-wise, I mentioned Independence Day earlier. We've also got Toy Story, Mission Impossible, Twister. Well, that was about those the Hurricanes, wasn't it? The chase and the Twisters. I'll do that if you paid me. And also Babe was out. And British cult classic Trainspotting, yes. Does that help you? Another music clue coming up. This was a massive hit for this gentleman, Mark Morrison's. Do you remember this? Return of the Mac.

A big hit there for Mark Morrison, Return of the Mac, and before that, George Michael's Fast Love, Have You Got the Ear? It was the year Dolly the Sheep was cloned, with the debut of Google, and the rise of the Spice Girls. And of course, the Ford Fiesta was there, up at the top. A few years out, or are you bang on the button? The year is... what do you think? Any ideas? 1996. We met there. 1996. So well done there, if you got that. Have you enjoyed that? Yeah, seems like yesterday, doesn't it? Anyway, some more great tunes coming up here on HBS.

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There's lots of hard work, you know, going on behind the scenes to keep your local station on air, from collecting requests and making programs to fundraising. 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

after 8 o'clock. 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If you would like a request or a dedication, you can text them on 07756 434 225. Or if you fancy emailing them, there is an email address of studio@hbs.org.uk. We better squeeze in that second Bennett's Brain teaser, shall we? Let's. Okie dokie. Piddle a pokey. I come in different shapes and sizes. Some parts of me are curved and others are straight. You can put me anywhere you like, but there is only one right place for me. What am I? Oh, I said the second one would be a bit trickier. So don't be too cross at me. I come in different shapes and sizes. Some parts of me are curved and others are straight. You can put me anywhere you like, but there is only one right place for me. What am I? I feel like I might give you a clue, actually. You get many different sizes. And when you've finished, you've got a nice kind of picture. I'll leave that with you. Bits of this from Big Country from 1986. Probably giving you too many clues there, am I? Anyway, you've got 4 minutes to come up with the answer, and I'll tell you the answer then.

Have you got the second Bennett's brain teaser then? Give you far too many clues on that one, I did. Just told you the answer. I come in different shapes and sizes. Some parts of me are curved and others are straight. You can put me anywhere you like, but there is only one right place for me. What am I? You've got this one. Very well done indeed. The answer is I am a puzzle piece. So there we go, yes. Jigsaws and all that malarkey. Quite therapeutic if you're into them. Quite like it. I'll do one. I might do one this afternoon.

playing with the Beatles, Good Day Sunshine. So they're Jigsaw this afternoon. We're talking about this evening. I'll do a Jigsaw when I get home after the show. Quite a fancy one now, just a small one, 200 pieces. I remember by my mum and my dad a Jigsaw board, like this mat you rolled it out. The last time I did a Jigsaw, it took me 4 days and days, a bit like reading a book. Anyway, look at the time for me to go. Do stay tuned for Monday's Open Line. That's coming up just after the news, and I'll be back with you same time, same place next week. But before that, I'll be back with you here on Friday, 8 till 10 p.m. for Friday's Open Line. So I hope you can join me then. Have a little think what requests you fancy, and do get in touch, 07756 434 225, or the email studio@hbs.org.uk. But thank you very much for listening. I hope you've enjoyed this show, and you take care. You look after yourselves, and I shall leave you with this from, again, 1986, the Pet Shop Boys, and Love Comes Quickly. Ta-ra for now. Bye-bye.

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1: A Busker's classic.
0: It is, isn't it? Every single Busker plays that song. Oh, that or Wonderwall.
1: Yeah,
0: that's but I suppose anyone can play Wonderwall.
1: Similar veins of song. Thank
0: you. 07756 434 225 if you'd like a request this evening. Ross and Elliot keeping you company on the open line. Rumours today that somebody might have to step aside. I'm telling you right now, it's not hard to...

0: Kate Nash on the Hospital Broadcasting Service. You actually gave me a little bit of the fear, because there is a bad word in that song, like, but that it was the clean version. It was a clean version, and you kind of went, "Is this the clean?" And I was like, "Oh, it's coming up now." 0775643425. If you'd like your question, you can also send us an email, studio@hps.org.uk. We'll get Beautiful South and the Magic Numbers on the way, but let's do a woman who is playing the World Cup opening ceremony, one of three. Natalie Imbruglia and Torn.
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0: Perfect 10 on the Hospital Broadcasting Service. 07756 434 225. Did you watch Who Wants to Be a Millionaire on Saturday night?
1: I did not.
0: Of course, so you've got a life. Hang on, let me set the scene.
1: Oh, here we go.
0: Yes.
1: Feeling hot already.
0: I was so engrossed by this because there was a guy, Andrew Franco, who was on, right?
1: Okay.
0: And he got to the £1 million question.
1: Oh.
0: And I was sitting there going, I've not been able to answer any of the other questions, but this one, I've got it, I know the answer.
1: You should just give me this.
0: So I'm going to tell you the question.
1: Okay.
0: Which of these, this is like my audition, right? Jenny McClarkson needs a stand-in. Okay. Which of these is an EGOT winner, meaning they have won each of the four major entertainment awards, mm-hmm. an Emmy, a Grammy, an Oscar, and a Tony. Is it A, Lin-Manuel Miranda, B, Cher, C, Andrew Lloyd Webber, or D, Bette Midler?
1: Interesting crop you've picked there.
0: You've used all your lifelines.
1: Yeah, no, I assume that is the case. That's usually the sort of, what's it, final round type deal. I think Bette Midler.
0: Are you going to lock in that answer?
1: Yeah, I think I am.
0: No.
1: Ah.
0: So I looked at this question and instantly it screamed at me. Why would anyone not pick Andrew Lloyd Webber?
1: It could be a trick question.
0: No. No. He walked away with 500 grand.
1: More than so I would
0: he didn't even answer the £1 million question.

0: Magic Numbers. Love Me Like You Do in the Hospital Broadcasting Service. Just gone 25 past 807-756-4342-25 if you'd like a request. Lorraine has been in touch this evening.
1: Oh, hello Lorraine.
0: And she wants to hear Angels Above Me by Stick Figures.
1: Nice.

0: Big Mish McManus. 0775643425 on the text if you want a request this evening. Do you think she ever gets called Mish?
1: I don't think I've ever known a Michelle to go by Mish.
0: Really?
1: Yeah, except for the character from People Just Do Nothing. But that's like, not a real person.
0: You've got Michelles, right? Yes. Who would some people go Shell?
1: Yeah.
0: Shelley?
1: Yeah. These Mish? I've heard. I've never heard someone say Mish. I've never heard someone be like, hi, my name's Mish.
0: No, but you wouldn't know.
1: How not?
0: Because you wouldn't introduce yourself with a nickname. You wouldn't go, hi, my name is... Like, so my surname's Turnbull. Uh-huh. In school, I used to get called T-Bull, which okay. obviously, right? So I wouldn't go, hi, I'm T-Bull.
1: But that's a bit more informal. People say, hi, I'm John. Hi, I'm Mick.
0: No, but John's not a nickname.
1: Mick's a nickname. People say that instead of Michael. Hi, I'm Mick.
0: I don't know.
1: It's
0: an
1: individual.
0: 0775643425. Would you introduce yourself if you had a nickname? Also, I love how, like, when you get some people and they go, oh, yeah, I'm just going out with, like, Budgie and John.
1: Yeah.
0: How did he get the name Budgie?
1: Don't ask.
0: Exactly. Don't ask. Less said the better.

0: Nelly Furtado. I'm like a bird on the hospital broadcasting service.
1: Are you?
0: Yeah. I realise we're like 10 minutes late for this.
2: Artificial intelligence.
1: Didn't want to rush you.
0: That's on me. I got far too like engrossed in asking people about their nicknames.
1: That's okay. We'll get an answer soon.
0: We'll get an answer soon. Right, so this is a game we play every Monday night where we take a song and give you the AI treatment. All you have to do is tell us what the song is. Simple enough. This is this evening's question.
3: You'll wear those shoes.
0: No, hang on. Uh-oh. There we go. That should be us now.
3: You'll wear those shoes.
0: One moment.
1: It's because you got to click at the right of the booth.
0: Yeah. Yeah, it's really right, annoying. Here we go. You feel my pain.
3: Kiss me out of the bearded barley. Nightly beside the green, green grass. Swing, swing, swing the spinning step. You'll wear those shoes and I will wear that dress.
0: I'll put the mics down and I'll let you have a guess, all right? By God, he's got it.
1: Straight away.
0: He's got it.
1: Quickest
0: what is it?
1: In weeks.
3: Kiss me out of the bearded barley. Nightly beside the green, green grass. Swing, swing, swing the spinning step. You'll wear those shoes and I will wear that dress.
0: 07756-434-225 to get involved. Got the length of Peter Gabriel and the Rolling Stones.

0: Big PT Gabriel.
1: Oh, aye.
0: I'm sick of this nickname thing. I'm just making that happen.
1: Would he call himself that, yeah, or would he say Peter?
0: 0775643425. Imagine if you met Peter Gabriel, he'd call himself Petey.
1: What's up, P-Dog?
0: P-Dog.
2: Artificial intelligence. Kill the radio
0: star. Right, earlier on I set you a challenge without giving you a song and giving you the AI treatment. This was the song this evening.
3: Kiss me out of the bearded barley, nightly beside the green, green grass. Swing, swing, swing the spinning step. You'll wear those shoes and I will wear that dress.
0: So you got it.
1: I did, yes. Even with those weird, obscure pauses.
0: Yeah. Well, don't blame me, right?
1: I'm not saying it's your fault.
0: So do you want a clue? Like, you know, you obviously.
1: Of course.
0: 1997 the song was released.
1: Oh, wow.
0: I think we can call it a one-hit wonder.
1: Yeah, I don't know another song from this band.
0: No, I think we call it a one-hit wonder. It is not Natalie Imbruglia. We played her earlier on.
1: We did, yeah.
0: It is not Kylie Minogue.
1: Nope.
0: Do you want to tell us?
1: It is Sixpence None the Richer. Kiss Me.
0: It is? Well done.
1: Thank you.
0: You'll go back to being rubbish next week.
1: Oh, it's coming soon for sure.

0: Roger Sanchez.
1: Classic end of the night song.
0: I know, right, innit? Although, we've got an hour to go.
1: Yeah, I know.
0: 07756434225 on the text this evening. I've missed out Chris in Lincoln. He said he got that one right for the AI song, so well done, Chris.
1: Well done, Chris.
0: He says, I finally got one right. It did help that you put the title in the first two words of the AI voice.
1: Ah, well.
0: I'm trying to make it easy, yeah. I've been told I make it too hard sometimes.
1: Well, it's good to have a challenge.
0: By you. You tell me that it's
1: only
0: too
1: cause
0: hard.
1: Only because I don't get them.

0: Gene Genie.
1: David Bowie. Bowie.
2: I say Bowie. But I think say both Bowie. Works.
0: Yeah, both works. Oh 775-643-4225 if you would like a request this evening, send us text or WhatsApp.
2: Or WhatsApp.
0: There you go. Do you know that's only a month to go?
2: Until?
0: The World Cup.
2: Is it?
0: Yeah.
2: That's creeping up fast, huh?
0: Exactly 1 month today is the start of the World Cup.
2: Can they do it?
0: No, we can't.
2: Oh,
0: we
2: come can't. On. That's a defeatist attitude, my guy.
0: First time since 98 Scotland's going to be there.
2: Yeah.
0: I tell you what, I'm not doing it.
2: Not watching.
0: I'm not doing the sticker book.
2: Oh no.
0: I do this. I've done it for the last so many years, but it's just too expensive.
2: Yeah, I've racked up.
0: Far too expensive.
2: It's back in the day, man. It'll only be more expensive now.
0: I think it's like £1.20 or something for a packet of stickers.
2: Aye.
0: It's ridiculous. Anyway, football fans though, they are being urged to keep an eye on scams.
2: Oh yeah?
0: Because Lloyds Banking Group, right? They have done some work and they have found that ticket fraud has jumped by 36% this season.
2: For football? Or for
0: yeah, for football fans. Like fake online social media posts, people being like, I've got tickets to this game and that game. I mean, ticket fraud to me. I've got a season ticket at St Mirren. That's fraudulent enough this season.
2: How you got a cuff out of it?
0: Well, it's costing the average fan £215, which people are being done out of real money here, so you kind of got to keep your wits about you.
2: Absolutely.
0: And as my mammy always said, if it's too good to be true,
2: probably
0: it's probably is, yeah.

0: Sorry, I'm just finishing a bit of chocolate.
1: That's okay. There's celebrations in the office today.
0: I know.
1: You told me something amazing.
0: Oh, yeah, right. So, when you get a box of celebrations, you're going to go through and you go for the Galaxy Caramels. You go for your Mars bars.
1: Your Maltesers.
0: Yeah, your Maltesers. Your, if it's Heroes, you go for your cream eggs. You know. I love a bounty.
1: That is crazy work.
0: Absolutely love a bounty. And it's, do you know what? See when like there's nothing left in the box.
1: Yeah.
0: That's my time to shine. I'm like, hoover that up. But there's nothing worse than, I don't know, I used to go into my granny's house and you'd open up the tin thinking you've hit the jackpot. It's just like
1: sewing stuff.
0: Sewing stuff. Yeah, exactly.
1: Every time.

0: Here's the question.
1: Okay.
0: Oasis got back together last year.
1: Yep.
0: Are the Smiths leaving the most money on the table by not reforming?
1: There would be a lot of money in that.
0: I know.
1: Big Manchester show.
0: I don't know how much the Gallagher brothers got, but I imagine it would be similar if the Smiths got back together.
1: I don't know if it'd be quite... Well,
0: no, I think... I would debate you on this. I think if they turned around tomorrow and said Morrissey, Johnny Marr, they buried the hatchet, they're going on tour, it would be stadium level. It would be that kind of ilk. People would be like rushing to get tickets.
1: They've got more international appeal, I guess, as well.
0: I don't think it would be quite as big as Oasis craze, don't get me wrong, but I think it would definitely be stadium level.
1: People would be excited. They would. Big Manchester thing, you know, those supports.
0: Mm-hmm. Yeah, it gets like Charlatans and bands like that on
1: sport. Yeah, yeah.
0: I think the only other band that I can think of would be the Kinks, the Davies Brothers.
1: Yeah, you said that. You said they could headline Glastonbury.
0: Well, they surely must. Like, they headlined the very first Glastonbury. Right.
1: Big throwback,
0: yeah. So they must surely be thinking, do one more, call it a day.
1: Hey, man.
0: But the thing is, Glastonbury notoriously don't pay well.
1: No, or at all.
0: No, but then I think it's the exposure if you're headlining Glastonbury and then all of a sudden you're top of the Spotify charts. And One can dream.
1: You can indeed. You never know.
0: Never know.
1: Seems slim, but...
0: Morrissey, Johnny Marr, if you're listening, give each other a wee call, go have a brew. Sort it out. just do it, lads, all right?

0: Jigbug, seen it all on the Hostel Broadcasting Service, just leaving 25 past 9, 07756 434 225 if you would like a request on this evening. You can also text us by WhatsApp as well.
1: You can.
0: Shall we play this?
1: Ooh, go on then.
0: So I will tell you stuff that has been trending online,
1: mm-hmm.
0: and you tell me why it's been trending online.
1: Seems easy enough.
0: Very simple game. Right, let's start. Sabrina Carpenter.
1: Oh. Birthday.
0: Yes.
1: Yeah.
0: She is 27 today.
1: Wow.
0: Yep. Salvador Dali.
1: Oh. Also a birthday?
0: Yes.
1: Nice.
0: He was born on this day in 1904, but he died in 1989. Right. Now, this has blown my mind a little bit.
1: Okay.
0: Because if you said to me Salvador Dali, I'd be like, he lived in like the 16th, 17th century.
1: Kind of like Picasso, right?
0: Yeah. I didn't think like Salvador Dali would possibly have been able to play Mario Brothers. Like,
1: well, he did. Big eccentric.
0: Yeah. Yeah. The Bee Gees.
1: Formed on this day?
0: No.
1: Oh. Released their first number one hit. Darn. Released their first album?
0: No. They made their first UK television debut on Top of the Pops.
1: Oh, wow.
0: Yeah. In 1967 on this day.
1: Crazy. What song did they play, does it say?
0: No, didn't say.
1: Never mind.
0: King's Speech.
1: Is it the one from the film?
0: No.
1: So it's nothing to do with the film?
0: No, it's nothing to do with the film.
1: Is it to do with the speech that happened in the film?
0: No.
1: Oh, wait, we currently have a king.
0: Something
1: to do with him.
0: I can see the cogs working.
1: You hear King's Speech and you immediately assume.
0: Yeah, that's why I threw it in there to absolutely throw you off the scent.
1: Yes. He's done one recently. He's going to do one recently.
0: He's got to do a speech on Wednesday. Big Charlie boy has got to do one for the new session of Parliament, which is this coming Wednesday.
1: Busy, busy.
0: The Beatles.
1: Ooh. It's never the Cavern Club performance was on
0: No. I do like a Beatles fact in these.
1: Okay.
0: Mainly because the Beatles have done a lot of things.
1: Yeah, right. Trendsetters in many ways, so perfect for this game. Released a certain album?
0: Yes, which one?
1: Revolver?
0: Oh, you were so close.
1: White album?
0: Nope. The debut album, Please Please Me, went to number one in the UK charts on this day in 1963.
1: Wow. And the rest is history, as they say.
0: Exactly. Eat What You Want.
1: Is that some sort of initiative that's happening recently?
0: No.
1: Okay.
0: Eat What You Want.
1: Eat What You Want. Is it National Eat What You Want Day?
0: Yes!
2: Yes!
0: It is National Eat What You Want Day. Which is going to be my excuse for the McDonald's on the way home.
1: Nice one.
0: Other fast food chains are available. That's more of a comical thing at this point.

0: J-Lo, Jennifer Lopez, and Pitbull.
1: And Pitbull, can't forget.
0: Yep. 0775643425 if you'd like a request this evening. Did you watch the BAFTAs last night?
1: I did not.
0: No. Yeah, it was all right. It got, like, no surprises. The Netflix drama Adolescence swept up.
1: I saw that the lead kid.
0: Yeah, 16 years old.
1: 16. The youngest Owen ever, Cooper.
0: Yeah, youngest ever winner of Best Supporting Actor. Celebrity Traitors was also the other big winner. It got Best Reality TV Programme, and there was also honorary awards for Dame Mary Berry and Martin Lewis, now the money-saving expert guy.
1: Yeah, oh, love him.
0: I love Martin Lewis.
1: Me too, man.
0: Oh, I know there's obviously a lot going on in the world right now with politics and stuff, so we're not going to go into that.
1: No.
0: But if you ask me, Martin Lewis for Chancellor of the Exchequer. Get
1: That's
0: it done.
1: My vote.

0: tomorrow. Delamitri. Nothing ever happens on the Hospital Broadcasting Service. Just coming up to 9:45. If you'd like a request this evening, you need to be quick. 07756 434225. Shall we get something from Lily Allen on the way?
1: Ooh, what is it?
0: We'll have to wait and find out, won't you? Let's do Deep Blue something first. Breakfast at Tiffany's.

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This is HBS.

0: She's kind of having a bit of a renaissance, Lily Allen.
1: Big time, yeah. It's like a new album.
0: Yeah.
1: I say new albums last year, but...
0: was kind of similar to Zara Larsson, but without the chart success.
1: In a way. Well, give it time. Yeah. The last album wasn't too commercial.
0: 0775643425 if you'd like a request this evening. Need to be quick.
1: Well, yes, you do.
0: Yeah, we've only got like 10 minutes left.
1: Less, yeah.
0: I think you've got the length of M people to get it in.
1: Be quick.

0: M people.
1: We're pulling out some dance classics tonight, my guy.
0: Thank you.
1: You're welcome.
0: So I'd mix it up a little bit, you know?
1: Yeah, why not?
0: Right, that is it. We are done for another evening.
1: One in the bag.
0: First, we need to review what we have learned.
1: Best way to retain information.
0: I would have scooshed Who Wants to Be a Millionaire on Saturday night. You, on the other hand, you'd have lost £500,000.
1: Rough.
0: Never introduce yourself by a nickname.
1: Disagree.
0: Well, Panini sticker books are the true measurement of inflation.
1: Yeah, forget your Freddos.
0: Yeah. I love a good bounty, me.
1: Well, oh, someone has
0: I'll
1: to
0: probably grab one on my way out as well.
1: Why not? No one else wants.
0: Martin Lewis for Chancellor.
1: Yes.
0: Needs to happen.
1: Stand up for your rights.
0: Also, what needs to happen, the Smiths need to grow up and just tour.
1: That's
0: needs to happen.
1: A rough one for Johnny Marmy.
0: Yeah. Salvador Dali, cracking at the old Mario games.
1: Nice. Allegedly.
0: The girls are back tomorrow night with the open line. If you didn't get your song on, don't worry. And if you have no idea what we're on about, you can listen again, hbs.org.uk. We'll speak to you next Monday.
1: Indeed. See you then.

Well, good evening, and we started tonight's show with a hit from 2004 with McFly and their Five Colours in Her Hair. Welcome to Kaleidoscope with me, Robert Craw, here on the Hospital Broadcasting Service. One definition of a kaleidoscope is a constantly changing pattern. Maybe you used to have one. Remember those tubes with the coloured beads in it that you held up to the light to see the magical shapes, and then you turned it to see a completely different shape? Well, that's exactly what I'm going to be doing throughout the show, continually changing the style of music. So maybe you're looking for something soothing to help send you off to sleep, or perhaps you're having one of those nights where sleep just won't come. Whatever your situation, I do hope you enjoy some of the tunes that I've got lined up for you in the next couple of hours here on Kaleidoscope with the Hospital Broadcasting Service. So we started with McFly and their Five Colours in Her Hair. So we're going to stick with hair. In fact, we're talking about a crowning glory. So this wee batch here is all about different colours of hair. We will hear from a 1959 song by Buddy Knox with Girl with the Golden Hair. But before that, we'll go back even further with a song written by Stephen Foster back in 1854. We've got Sidney McEwan with Jeannie with the Light Brown Hair.

0: Kaleidoscope, give it a turn.
1: Yes, indeed, that's exactly what we're going to do. We're going to give it a turn. And those first three were all about the colours of your hair. Where do you wear your hair? Well, it's on your head. So this next turn of the kaleidoscope is about heads in a spin. Songs relating to feeling light-headed. We will have David Sanborn and Randy Crawford with their version of The Windmills of Your Mind. Before that, we will have U2, a number one hit in 2004 from the lads from Dublin with Vertigo. But first, from 1969, we've got a hit for the American singer Tommy Rowe, and here he is with Dizzy.

0: Kaleidoscope. Give it a turn.
1: So there you go, that's another sequence over, so let's give that kaleidoscope of ours another turn. So we started off with hair, we moved on to head, so we're sticking with the head, but we're going to move round to the left and right, and this link is for your ears only. Songs for the listener. We will hear a country song from 1962 by Hank Loughlin. This song is just for you. Before that, we'll hear Ellie Goulding with her cover version of the Elton John hit, featured in a music video in 2010. It's Your Song. But first up, we have Lionel Richie along with Billy Currington from Lionel's 2012 album Tuskegee, and this one is called Just For You, here on HBS.

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1: HBS. Indeed, it is a constant changing pattern, and it's time to all change again. So let's give that musical kaleidoscope another turn and see where we're off to this time. Oh, good, we're off to some sunnier climes and some jolly holidays. We will hear that fantastic, typically tropical song, Barbados. Before that, we'll be visiting two islands. We will be visiting the Island in the Sun from Harry Belafonte, of course. But first, we're off to that Island of Dreams with the Springfields. This has got some lovely harmonies in it, and Dusty is in fine voice. On you go, Hen.

Ladies and gentlemen, this is Captain Tobias Wilcock welcoming you aboard Coconut Airways Flight 372 to Bridgetown, Barbados. We will be flying at an height of 32,000 feet and at an airspeed of approximately 600 miles per hour. Refreshments will be served after takeoff. Kindly fasten your safety belts and refrain from smoking until the air.

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1: 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Okay, let's give this kaleidoscope of ours then another turn, and this time we're going to think about how we can hold on to what we've got. Songs about keeping together, no matter what. We'll hear from Michael Bublé from the 2009 album Crazy Love with his big hit, Hold On. Before that, a country number by George Jones, a 72 hit for him, and We Can Make It. But first of all, we've got Cheryl Cole with her big hit number one from 2009. And she wants to fight for this love.

0: 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We can make it.
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And we finish off this first hour of the Kaleidoscope with a song about sorry. Elton John, and sorry seems to be the hardest word. I'll see you after the news. Hope so.

Hello and welcome back. Thanks very much for listening to Kaleidoscope with me, Robert Craw. In this show, I turn my musical kaleidoscope to continually change the style of music. It could be songs from any decade and any genre. I'm going to turn the wick down a little so you can cooey in as you may be looking for something soothing to help send you off to sleep. Or perhaps you're having one of those nights where sleep just won't come. Whatever, I do hope that you enjoy some of the tunes that I've got lined up for you in this next hour. So we finished off the last hour with Sorry Seems to Be the Hardest Word from Elton John, his big number one hit from 1976. We opened up this hour with Sorry I Ran All the Way Home from the Impalas, a big hit for the doo-wop group in 1959. Let's finish off the Sorry section then with Justin Bieber, big hit for him in 2015 with Sorry.

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1: Yes, let's just do that. Let's give this kaleidoscope of minds another turn and see what we get this time. Oh, I see. Let's hear it for the girls. This time we've got songs with girls' names in the title. We will hear Maria, sung by Andrea Bocelli from West Side Story. Boy Bear, he's going to give us Marie Laveau. But first, here's Dixie's Midnight Runners with their big hit, Come On Eileen, the first of our three songs with ladies' names in the title.

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1: The most famous of all the voodoo queens that ever existed is Marie Laveau down in Louisiana. A lot of weird, ungodly tales about Marie. 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
3: And thanks for your company tonight here on the Hospital Broadcasting Service and this show, Kaleidoscope, with me, Robert Crowe. Okay, time to give that kaleidoscope one more turn, and this time we were going to hear some songs that are about bewitching. Aye, very good, a batch of bewitched songs. Songs about being under a magic spell. We'll have Annie Lennox with I Put a Spell on You, and that's from 50 Shades of Grey, oh missus. We will hear before that Little Mix and their Black Magic, but first of all, let's hear from Old Blue Eyes, the chairman of the board, Mr. Frank Sinatra, with that Old Black Magic. From 1961.

0: Kaleidoscope, give it a turn.
1: Yes, indeed. Let's just do that. Let's give it a turn. I'm sick of all that black and all that spells and stuff like that. What I say is, let there be light. So, let's get a glow on. We will hear our first Disney track of the evening from the Disney Princess. We'll hear Shannon Saunders with a track called The Glow. Before that, we'll hear Gary Crosby, and no prizes for guessing who he is the son of, with Glow Worm. But first off, we've got Ella Henderson with Glow, and this song got to number 7 back in 2014.

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1: It certainly is, and my name's Robert Crowe, and this is Kaleidoscope. Thank you very much for your company this evening. Thanks very much for spending your time with HBS. We never take our listeners for granted, and it's great to have you along. Well, we're moving on towards the midnight hour, and you know, I think it's time for some love. So these songs next are all about being deeply in love. So hopefully you will feel the love in the room and love from your radio. Oh, jigs, get on with it. Okay, we will hear Don Gibson, and oh, poor fellow, he's going to sing I Love You So Much It Hurts, a hit for him in 1968. Before that, Snow Patrol's hit in 2006, Chasing Cars. But first of all, we have The Times, a number one hit for the American soul group with So Much In Love. This is one of the most unusual starts to a song I think I've ever heard. I think they've got a few budgies or something in the background. Anyway, here they are with

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1: Indeed, we will give our kaleidoscope the final turn of the evening. Shh! Can you keep a secret? That's what these next two are going to be about. Yep, secrets. And of course, you could not have a sequence on secrets without Doris Day and her secret love from Calamity Jane.

Thanks very much to my top researcher, Joe Morrow, for all his help with the show. Thank you for listening, and I do hope that you have a peaceful night. Please stay tuned to HBS for lots of music to keep you company through the night. And till the next time, from me, Robert Craw, all the best and night-night. To take us to the news, we finish with our last track on a secret. It's from Anne Murray, and it is no secret.

Scotland, more than 160,000 units of blood are used each year. Around 38% is used to treat patients with cancer and blood diseases. 24% is used for vital surgery. 15% is transfused to critically ill patients. 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

Legislation has made it an offence to smoke within 15 metres of an NHS hospital building. 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

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Or text on 07756 434 225. 07756 434 225.